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It's Somber on Alice 97.3. Did you see the video of the mountain lion running through Outer Sunset this afternoon? On the news, they said the residents were terrified. I'm terrified. I'm watching it in a studio 6 miles away. Terrified.

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It's Bruno Mars and Gaga on Alice 97.3. We have so much Gaga news. So we saw her in Marin with her baby, and we now know the baby's a girl. We know her name is Rose, inspired by the song La Vie en Rose, which she sang in A Star is Born. It's all so perfect.

Teddy Swims, Mr. Know-It-All on Alice 97.3. Shout out to everybody going to the Golden State Valkyries tonight. There is so much going on. Taking on Portland. It's Japanese Heritage Night. Everybody gets a hat. We haven't been at Valhalla in so long. We are so

Olivia Dean on Alice 97.3. How happy are we that Spina Farms Pumpkin Patch in Morgan Hill is open now? Rides, pumpkins, dinos, it is all happening.

0: It was easy.
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2: 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Well, of course. You know what, though? I'm not surprised you take the lady's side on this. That's fine. And most of the time, you do it just to get me.
0: Well, if you and I aren't going like this, like, what do we have? If we're not in some kind of like mental tussle.
2: That's the show. 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

Post Malone on Alice 97.3. Dude, the videos that people are posting of the mountain lion that was running around the Outer Sunset in San Francisco today. First of all, the videos are insane, but the comments are incredible as well. Somebody commented, let me ask ChatGPT what I'm supposed to do when I see a mountain lion running through my neighborhood. And somebody else wrote, I hope it's right the first time.

Alicia Keys on Alice 97.3, September 18th. I don't care that it's hot outside. I do not care that it's going to be in the 90s next week. This is the absolute best time of the year. I walked by my first Oktoberfest today. I had an errand to run in the Embarcadero Center, so I walked down there, and as I was leaving, I walked by my first Oktoberfest. I came this close to doing my show from Schroeder's on Front Street. Working remote from Schroeder's. They say

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Brianna on Alice 97.3, and I'm Jane. Thank you, thank you, thank you for spending part of your day with me. I love and appreciate you so much. I hope you have a spectacular weekend. Go Valkyries, and I absolutely cannot wait to talk to you again Monday.

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3: There are law firms who pay out-of-work actors to call people in the hospital and say, "I'm investigating your accident. 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
4: People assume they are talking to an investigator from the police department, so they tell this con man everything.
3: And then the con man says, "The law firm you need in a case like this is..."
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3: We hope you're never injured, but if you ever wake up in a hospital, we hope that you'll call a law firm that you know and like and trust.
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0: Hey, it's Jen Hatmaker. 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

0: I prejudge a person who sits on their ass.
1: See, you and I just wouldn't get along. Because I'd just be like, all right, we're done with our show for today, Vinny. Let's go home so I can sit on the couch and crochet and watch TV.
0: But see, we would get along.
1: Why? How?
0: Because I would be surfing.
1: You're right. You'd come home and you'd have to make me dinner. It'd be fantastic.
0: Wait, this scenario, I also have to make dinner?
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0: Oh my God. This is not going to work out. You're right.
1: I agree.
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1: Fall is a vibe. 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
4: 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The Sarah Vinny Show is fully powered this morning by San Francisco Bay Coffee. 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It's spelled A-U-D-A-C-Y. 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
5: It's a whole thing.
4: It is. So, Judge Judy is retiring from TV. This happened while I found this out.
5: Good for her.
4: Yeah, while we were out. She'll retire from on-camera work when her final episode of Judy Justice airs next month. She says, I don't want to do hair and makeup anymore. She's 83. She has an estimated net worth of about $480 million. The original Judge Judy television series, that's the one where she made all the big bucks, ran for 25 seasons over 24 years. It premiered on September 16th, 1996, and ended during the pandemic, like July 23rd, 2021. I also saw a story this morning about her son. There it is. Tonight, this is in syndication, so I'm not sure where this is. It's called Adam's Law. It's a reality court show starring Adam Levy, L-E-V-Y, the son of Judge Judy.
5: That's nice of her to try and get him a gig.
4: Just pass the baton. So there is
5: Something
4: that.
5: Tells me he won't take like she did. But we'll see.
4: ABC is denying this report that I'm about to read you. Jimmy Kimmel looks like they're not going to renew him. They say in this particular story, and this is from the Daily Mail, and other sources, but ABC saying that's not true. But so I guess we'll find out, because they're saying he's done in May of 2027, that's when his contract expires and that they won't be re-upping him. He is 58, or he could just be retiring. Maybe it's his choice at 58. Can you look up what his net worth? I should have looked up his net worth. I'm sure he has all the money he'll ever need.
5: I hope so.
4: And I mean, there's just so many options out there now. Like, Conan O'Brien has quietly built himself a new empire. Why not Jimmy Kimmel?
6: Guesses?
4: $125 million.
5: Less, $80 million.
6: $50
4: million. Oh, geez. Oh, gee. He's got to keep working. He's poor.
6: He is poor.
4: Oh, the poor thing.
6: I don't want to radnitch you. Did you get the other Jimmy Kimmel story?
4: No, what is
6: it? Okay, so he did an interview with Tallarico, the Democrat running for Senate in Texas, and ABC.
4: Oh, I did hear about this. Yeah,
6: ABC made them put it on YouTube only.
4: Yeah.
6: Because the FCC, who have never enforces this rule, is going, nope, you have to have equal time for the other guy. So he had to, they're already mucking around with that show.
5: That is a real thing, though.
6: No, it is a real thing, but it definitely was. You know,
5: I'm not defending ABC for the way they're handling this, but I do. That is a real thing.
6: They had no choice. The FCC said you have to do this. Right. So, I mean, I'm not blaming, you know, I'm just saying.
4: Well, it is a capitulation, though. It's, you know.
5: Absolutely is.
4: I do feel like they are, you know, all the networks are super scared of the current administration.
5: Losing their license.
4: Right.
5: That's
4: a reality.
5: It's another real thing.
4: Mm-hmm.
5: Shouldn't be.
4: It shouldn't be. And yet, somehow, everybody's voices are being stomped down.
5: A free press is incredibly important.
4: A free press and uncensored television. And it, I mean, the whole. Okay. Anyway, he may or may not be gone in May.
5: If he's smart, he'll split. I mean, I can see him wanting to, you know, hang in there and be like, I'm going to fight the good fight and I'm not done. But if he's got enough money, he should go have a fun life.
6: Well,
4: yeah,
6: I tell you what, they said them putting it on YouTube actually made that interview more popular. So more

0: people watched it and would have been on TV. Right. So somebody like him, he could just go to YouTube and be like, I can do whatever I want here.
1: He could just do a show there every single day.
0: Yeah.
1: I would watch that. I love his monologue. He's great. He's very cutting and very unfearful. And he's one of the most comfortable interviewers I've ever seen. Like when he interviews, he is like, sometimes I get like a little bit almost nervous for people. Like they clearly are worried about a misstep, and he's just easy with it. He's really good. Okay. Let's do some while we were out. Streaming prices are rising more than cable ever did. If you have, I think they call it the Big Nine. Oh, so here it is. Sorry. If you have all 8 major streaming services without ads or bundle commitments, 4 years ago, it was $90 a month. How much is it now? 4 years ago, it was $90.
2: 200.
0: I'll say 160.
1: It's about $151. So we cut the cord. A lot of us did. And they're just saying here, now it might be time to reattach it. But no, it isn't. There just needs to be a better way for all of this, because according to a new report, streaming prices are increasing at a higher rate than cable ever did. Since 2022, streaming prices have jumped more than 3 times the rate of inflation, which, as you may have noticed, is pretty high right now, too. Apple launched at $4.99 a month in 2019. Apple TV, and it's tripled since then. Disney Plus launched that same year at $6.99 without ads, and it's now $11.99 with ads. Netflix Premium is up 125% since 2013. The cheapest tier of Paramount Plus is up 80% over the past 5 years. It is insanely expensive. You know, they do say that something called the streaming cycle or streaming cycling is what a lot of like younger people do. That's where
2: they sign up and quit.
1: They sign up for one service at a time, and then they alternate. Like, subscribe to Apple TV till you caught up on everything you want to watch there. Then you drop it and you pick Prime up. And then when you drop it, pick up Netflix and so on. It's big with Gen Z. And it's possible that if everyone started doing it, these streamers would realize we're not all made of money.
2: Well, the problem, as I see it, and I don't like it, actually, because it happened just over the vacation, is as Netflix tries to get into the NFL or mm-hmm. Major League Baseball, they find the cost for that to be extreme.
1: Mm-hmm.
2: I don't want my games on their service anyway.
1: I know.
2: So to me, I would prefer them stay out of that game and just keep doing what you're doing and keep the price down.
1: Let
2: the networks deal with the NFL and let that be something that we all have access to. I absolutely hate it. Hate it. That if someone doesn't have Netflix, they're not going to see the game they want, because
1: I think there's a couple games on Prime and there's games on YouTube.
2: Absolutely. Like, spreading it out.
1: And you got to subscribe to everybody.
2: And we all know the tech money is long.
1: Mm.
2: But they're just turning that expense back at us. And so for someone who's making their TV life, whether it's the cycling or just, I like Prime. I'm a Prime member because I do, what is the other thing? You get in
1: you get the
2: mail
1: shipping,
2: and like, so you go, okay, that's why.
1: I'm already a Prime member.
2: I can argue that that's a good expense when I'm looking at my budgets. Okay. But then you're missing the Netflix game or you're missing the YouTube. It just sucks. I just wish they weren't doing that. But they are. They're chasing the money.
1: No, it's awful. You know, I was actually thinking about this as we were trying to figure out where you could see whatever games. Or I wasn't trying to. When I say we, I mean John.
2: Mm-hmm.
1: And I was thinking, if the NFL really wanted to keep all the money, I wonder if they could just have their own app that costs whatever, then everybody who wants to have football pays for the app and
2: well, they have the NFL Network channel, so they have their own channel. They certainly do,
1: but I'm saying
2: games.
1: Group all the I see what you're saying. They
2: but
1: replay
2: there's,
1: them.
2: There's places that you can, they have the access to that. I think they're making more money
1: selling
2: and have
1: it.
2: To work less by just, you know what, Amazon, you deal with it,
1: right?
2: Figure out how to make the broadcast epic. go hire the people who are going to host, you know.
1: And sell the ad spots.
2: All that stuff is just better done out of house, I'm sure.
1: Crazy. And so did Disney Plus also buy a bunch? I think they bought the Super Bowl. Isn't it going to be on Disney Plus or some? Or
0: Is it going to be on ABC? Because they would be on Disney Plus. They could.
1: Yeah, I don't know.
2: What you're saying right now, live on the air,
1: is what the problem is. Right.
2: Is where's this game tonight? Where's that game tomorrow? I don't have that.
1: Yeah.
2: Hello, do you have, can I come over? Like, that just sucks. Right. Stupid.
1: Yeah, if you live in a neighborhood where you like all your neighbors, everybody could get their own. We could just go to rotate which house we go to. Or they could just come to your house and watch the thing on yours, and you could go over to theirs. More while we were out. Alan Richson, that's Reacher, and the guy who rides his motorcycles loudly around his neighborhood and gets into fisticuffs with his neighbor. Alan Richson and his wife of 20 years have called it quits. He actually filed for divorce back in December. But maybe it's finalized now. This is fun. Dakota Johnson and Machine Gun Kelly were spotted together in New York City. What am I seeing them together? She is so bland. I don't understand what people see in her.
2: I don't either, but she is Johnson.
1: She is, yeah. Like the of the Miami Johnsons.
2: Well. who's her mom? Melanie Griffith?
1: Yeah.
2: Yeah. I mean, she's born into it.
1: No, yes, she's absolutely
2: Hollywood
1: B-level royalty.
2: I can't figure his popularity out.
1: No, he's cute. In a terrible, like, the more I hear him talk, the less I like him way, you know.
0: He's got that dirtbag.
1: Yeah, skinny dirtbag hotness. It's true. I used to really think he was hot, and I so fell off that bandwagon when he was with Megan Fox. The two of them together just made me want to vomit. Anyway, Dakota Johnson and Machine Gun Kelly spotted together. So they were seen together. They're obviously doing it. It's like they're dating. Who knows? Practical Magic 2 won this weekend's box office with a disappointing $30 million domestic debut. But they still beat all the biggies that are out right now. Why are you laughing? Because it's so surprising that Practical Magic 2.
2: I read an article this morning that said that movie flopped the first time. And so the disappointing debut here this week shouldn't be a surprise to anybody in the business because it flopped the first time.
1: Do you think that they must get a lot of views of that, like at Halloween or something? Like maybe over the years it's become kind of a cult classic, because I actually started to watch it a couple of weeks ago. Like I'm like, oh, I'm seeing a lot about this new one that's coming out, and I never did see that one. It sounds fun. And I started watching it. I'm like, this is terrible. I think I watched 15 minutes of it.
0: I think
1: like,
0: there's no a generation thanks. That it has become a cult thing. Like I have a friend, she's in her 30s, and at Halloween time she was like, oh, we have to watch Practical Magic. I'm like, we have to? And she's like, yeah, that's one of those movies.
2: Jam.
0: You've got to watch that every year.
2: I'm like, All right.
1: Well.
2: Yeah, I don't know. I mean, I think Sandra Bullock's incredibly likable. I think Nicole Kidman is fine.
1: Sure.
2: She's certainly very busy and works a lot.
1: She does.
2: So
1: all the time.
2: But I didn't see the one, and I'm not seeing two. And
1: don't bother.
2: The article, they were like, yeah, I don't even know how this got approved.
1: Flat and boring.
2: I do think that, you know, probably at a studio level when they're in meetings and they're like, look, we're looking at the calendar. We got a bunch of blank spots. What are we going to do? And they start pitching crap.
1: Yeah.
2: That must be how this ends up.
1: It must be.
2: Coming to be.
1: The Odyssey, meanwhile, has surpassed $1.6 billion globally to become Universal's highest grossing release of all time. So congrats to them. And
2: you see Night yet?
1: No, I haven't seen
2: it. Yeah, me neither.
1: The original cast of The Family Stone is returning for the sequel, obviously, minus the mother who passed. We watched that as part of Bob's Movie Club. Why can't I think of the girl's name? Diane?
2: Keaton,
1: thank you. She, spoiler alert, dies in the first movie. You don't remember that? Remember it's a year later and they had lost her to the... Never mind. Turns out I didn't spoil anything.
2: Tell me
1: more.
2: Go
1: back, sure. Well, now the entire cast, the original cast, which is kind of cool because a lot of those people, like Rachel McAdams, is like a thing now, and
0: Sarah Jessica Parker's in it.
1: Oh yeah,
0: I love that movie.
1: Claire Danes.
0: Claire Danes.
1: There's a lot of fun stuff. That's a good movie. When is Thanksgiving? A couple months, so it's a Thanksgiving movie. Though. We must have watched it at Thanksgiving. Doesn't that make sense that we would have done that?
2: Because
1: I think we did Hocus Pocus at Halloween, and then we did...
0: We did it around, like right at around, because it is a Christmas movie, but...
1: Oh, yeah. right.
0: But we watched
1: That's
0: it early.
1: Right. It is Christmas.
2: You know what? Hocus Pocus is an example of a movie that also didn't do great in the box office,
1: yeah.
2: but has had legs, and now they've made, I think, three? Are there three of them or two?
0: At least two.
2: I know, but I know that, like, I just walked into the room, the kitchen, where the TV was playing in the other room, and Isla was watching that Hocus Pocus one again for the millionth time.
1: Silliest movie.
2: Yeah. So there's something there.
0: Number three is in development right now.
1: Oh, okay. That's right. So, I think we'd heard that.
0: So it's coming.
1: What's coming up, Vin?
2: Dolores.
1: Oh.
2: A woman named Dolores is coming up.
1: All right.
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1: What's up, everyone? This Alice Report is brought to you by Trip A Day Giveaway to see Harry Styles in NYC.
4: Oh my God, such a good prize.
1: The one and only Harry Styles in NYC this October with two nights hotel stay. Hard Rock Hotel New York, plus $1,000 to put towards travel costs, courtesy of Columbia Records.
4: Thank you, Columbia. It's a great prize. Incredible.
1: Mostly sunny skies today. There, you may see some morning clouds, but should be a nice summer day with highs in the mid-80s. If you missed our you know, welcome to Monday, the early, what do we call that? The lost whatever.
4: Yeah, the lost 30. The last 20.
1: Whatever.
4: The last 15.
1: Five. Whatever you want to call it. Who cares? We already talked about last week, which was the heat wave from hell.
4: Oh, my God.
1: For everyone.
4: Yes. It's been downright freezing outside lately. Since, I don't know, what was the last hot day? Like maybe Wednesday?
1: Well, Wednesday was the day we were.

0: driving home from down south and it hit 112. So,
1: oh boy.
0: And it was nothing like that when we got home.
1: Right.
0: Still warm.
1: Warm.
0: But
1: this weekend it was like 73, mm-hmm. breezy. I was like, oh man, this is the weather. This is the stuff.
0: That kind of heat when you're outdoors all day is the kind of, you see people just taking water and pouring it over their head. Like, forget what I look like. I'm trying to live through this.
1: Yeah. I'm just trying to continue to exist.
0: And I was buying a bottle of water, you know, at the $5.25 cost, at least to an hour. And we're just passing them around among the family so that we're all staying hydrated.
1: Yeah.
0: Oof. We went to Disneyland. If you didn't hear.
1: Yeah.
0: And I posted that, so you can see that at Vin Hassan. Dreamforce, the big one. This is the Super Bowl of conventions, and it's opening today here in downtown San Francisco.
1: Yay.
0: The whole setup is there. It's enormous. It's big for the city.
1: It's going to nut the city's traffic up.
0: It's going to do all that stuff, but it is one of those things that it's just huge every time they do
1: it. Yep.
0: And this is one of the ones where the company spends money to get. I don't know what the bands are this time around.
1: Oh, I saw that.
0: But there's always
1: a
0: huge concert that they put on for all their vendors and their employees. That'll probably happen one of the nights this week. I'm not sure which. While we were out, the 49ers got a win down in Australia. We looked great. We looked absolutely great. I love our team.
1: Yeah, everyone was buzzing about it.
0: Oh.
1: Usher and Gwen Stefani are playing at Dreamforce.
0: All right. Well, there you go, everyone.
1: Sounds fun.
0: If you know someone that works at Salesforce, hit them up. They may have ticks in their pocket.
1: Yeah.
0: The Pats lost while we were out. That's John
1: and
0: Sarah's
1: me.
0: Team. And I don't know what was going on there. The quarterback seems to be generous with the ball.
1: Not at first. At first, he was kind of stingy with it. And then he got tired, I think.
0: You think so?
1: The poor thing.
0: Monday Night Football tonight has Denver at Kansas City, 5:15 game time. I watch football a lot. Mm. Like, we got home and I went, okay.
1: It's football
0: it's
1: time.
0: It's time to start watching some football. Mm-hmm. All right, there's that. So my first story this morning, I saw the name Dolores, and of course, I associate that with Seinfeld.
1: Mulva?
0: Her name rhymes with...
1: What's my name?
0: This is not about that Dolores.
1: Oh, it's a different Dolores?
0: Dolores, the weenie warlock, they call her.
1: Okay.
0: This woman's gone viral, and it sounds like she didn't want to.
1: Oh. Why post anything,
0: she was
1: then?
0: Well, because she was just commenting on something, and the next thing you know, both people involved go viral.
1: Oh.
0: It's one of those, it's actually one of those stories where you go, okay, maybe that being viral is a sign of the times in that we need honest, stupid distractions from real life.
1: Well, that's definitely true. Yes.
0: So here
1: What's
0: is the story.
1: Here?
0: A woman named Dolores asked a question on TikTok. And it's turned her into the internet's latest diva as she went super viral.
1: Okay.
0: One day in early September, a TikTok user named Kayla posted a video admiring this hot dog she was about to eat. It's a hot dog.
1: I love hot dogs.
0: You love them?
1: Oh, so good.
0: Like?
1: Yeah. Like whenever we don't know what to make, I'm like, I make hot dogs. And John goes, no. Then once in a while, he goes, all right.
0: And then you have hot dogs
1: have
0: for
1: hot
0: dinner.
1: Dogs, yeah.
0: Okay.
1: I love hot dogs.
0: Okay. Hot dogs, but
1: hot
0: okay.
1: dogs. Hot. Right. I love hot dogs. Sorry. You know.
0: You don't have to be sorry. It's
1: I
0: just
1: do.
0: Funny.
1: I do love hot dogs. I do them with ketchup and mustard. What do you do them with?
0: I'll do that. I'll do some onions. The other day I tried, for the first time, I think, some relish, and that was fine, too. Mm. I don't love hot dogs, but I'll certainly eat one. I'm not going to be like, I'm at a baseball game. Like, no, that's not on my diet.
1: Mm.
0: I'll eat one.
1: Yeah.
0: Three?

0: I'm not eating.
1: Yeah. Well, who could eat three? I mean, I try to eat two.
0: Anyway, this lady posted this immaculate-looking hot dog she was about to eat.
1: What does she have on it?
0: It looks like it's ketchup, mustard, and onions.
1: Oh, okay.
0: And the bun to hot dog ratio looks perfect. Mm. And so this woman named Dolores comments. Let's see here. Well, she I don't know what exactly. There's some slang here.
1: Okay.
0: Because she's...
1: And the young person's not on the show today, so...
0: Well, she's... No, it's a cuss word.
1: Oh.
0: But big back is a term now the kids are using for someone who eats a lot of food.
1: Oh, yes, I have heard
0: You've
1: that.
0: You've heard
1: yes.
0: that? Okay.
1: For someone who's on the heavier side.
0: And eats a lot of food. Like, okay. You could actually call yourself a big back if you think you're someone that eats a lot of food and you may be skinny.
1: Okay.
0: You might be a kid. You
1: you're
0: know,
1: a big back.
0: You're a big back. Are those Martin's potato bun? Or she goes, no fat shaming or whatever. But that's those Martin potato buns, aren't they? She wrote, guessing the hot dog was encased in Martin's famous brand potato roll.
1: Oh.
0: I've never heard of that.
1: No.
0: I don't know anything about.
2: I do. Martin's is a grocery store back east. And so they make their own stuff. So Martin's, and they make potato buns, which.
1: I do love potato
0: buns. Have you had one?
2: I've had potato bun. Oh, yeah.
0: And?
2: They're good. They're good. They're sweeter.
0: Oh, is that? I don't understand, because I've seen potato bun burger rolls mm-hmm. at the store, and I don't know. I've probably eaten one and didn't know it.
1: Yeah.
0: But I don't know why I'd buy one. Why are they using potato?
2: I don't know.
0: You say it makes a sweeter roll.
2: It's sweeter, and it's a little thicker.
1: Oh, okay.
2: So, like, you know, you don't want to get
1: So she feet. Asks, is that Martin's?
0: LMAO, Dolores girl. Kayla, the poster, responds. Attaching a big back meme, which I think Dolores was trying to say, don't do that to me. I'm not that.
1: Oh. Okay. Wait, so Dolores is the one.
0: Dolores is the commenter on the hot dog post.
1: Okay.
0: They call her, your headline is, Dolores the Weenie Warlock. She somehow correctly identifies the brand of hot dog bun.
1: Oh, I see.
0: And this exchange went viral, super viral. In fact, to the extent that Dolores sort of disappeared on the thing. Because she was like, I wasn't looking to go viral.
2: It's so viral, finding the original post is almost impossible. I was looking everywhere. The only way I could find it is on a news story. Like, if you look under images, anything else, so many people have posted Weenie Warrior, Warlock stuff.
1: Wow.
2: Yeah.
0: People started looking for Dolores. She went from, I have to get the number. She went from 300 followers to 168,000 followers for a comment identifying a hot dog bun.
1: She just happened to take a look and go, those look like Martin's potato buns.
0: Mm-hmm.
1: And she was correct.
0: And now Kayla, who's mm-hmm. trying to connect with Dolores because they've gone viral over this.
1: Yes.
0: Says, I've been nothing but nice, nothing but positive, and I'm not getting any thank yous this whole time for all the run that she got, all the fans that she got. And then people started attacking her.
1: Oh, boy.
0: Because they're like, you should thank her. Yeah. You went viral over a picture of a hot dog.
1: Yeah.
0: The only reason this is viral is because Dolores correctly... So if you're out there wondering what in the hell this story's about, me too. And I'm bringing it to you.
1: Yeah. I stopped wondering right around the time that they showed the meme of the measuring the back. I don't know. I feel like this is kind of...
0: Was there a meme measuring her back? I didn't see that part.
1: Yeah, it's up at the top there. See it down there? Somebody commented with it.
0: Oh, boy.
1: They put the meme. I don't know. I'm just too old for this stuff, I guess. I just feel like good for Kayla. Good for Dolores for getting the hell out. Like, I don't know. Thanks.
0: I didn't want anything.
1: I don't want any part of that. Although I will say about 168,000 followers, like we get contacted every time I log into my Instagram because I went to look for Bob's pictures. There's a, hey, you can make money.

0: Here's how.
1: Yeah.
0: And if you can monetize this post, you could. I'm like, really? Now she's going to sign on and be like, oh, I can monetize my posts.
1: I've been occasionally.
0: Yes.
1: Like after Disneyland, I gave my phone to Christina and said, can you make a post? I cannot do it.
0: Oh, she did a great job.
1: Oh, you saw
0: music and everything.
1: Yeah. No, and that's her.
0: Oh, she's great. Well, so she just slides all those things into something that makes them into a slideshow. I really enjoyed it. I watched it twice. I love seeing the girls.
1: Yeah.
0: I can't believe how big they are.
1: They are. We just did.
0: You didn't look all that sweaty either. I was wondering when you went.
1: It was.
0: I thought maybe you went just over the weekend because nobody looks sweaty.
1: It was so hot.
0: Mm.
1: And the second day, I told you Christina blew out her back.
0: Yes.
1: The second day, she gets a bag of ice, giant bag, you know.
0: Yes.
1: Puts it in her shorts.
0: Oh, goodness.
1: And it's, of course, because her back hurt.
0: Yeah.
1: But also because it was 102 already at 11 a.m., she's just got water running down her leg. She's like, it's great. I feel good.
0: I don't care.
1: Yeah. Like, it's just, that's the heat. And that we went, let's go home.
0: Yeah.
1: Let's get out of here.
0: We've had enough.
1: It's been great.
0: Mm-hmm.
1: We had a great visit.
0: Yep. Spent a whole day and two nights.
1: This next story is about fast food, like, you know, food as well. There's apparently a burger at Wendy's, you know, the hidden menu.
0: Oh, okay.
1: Like, there's a hidden menu at In-N-Out.
0: The secret menu.
1: I guess there's a T-Rex burger at Wendy's. They don't make it nationwide anymore. I guess they did it once.
0: T-Rex burger.
1: The T-Rex burger has 9 patties, and they serve it to you, and if you can eat it in 9 minutes, you've conquered the challenge.
0: Okay.
1: The burger costs nearly $30. They're bringing it back to one specific location in Oklahoma. So if you want this.
0: Oh, you got to travel.
1: Well, no, you can order it.
0: Oh.
1: It's on their secret menu, apparently. The people know. The burger costs $29.99. Mm. And you order the T-Rex, and it's 9 patties.
0: And then is someone officially timing you?
1: I would guess so, but then maybe this is more about you timing yourself.
0: You see.
1: I don't think you get anything.
0: I bet you need that much meat.
1: God, no, meat I don't want to eat that at all.
0: Ugh.
1: No.
0: Oh, that is really large.
1: The T-Rex burger, everybody. It's 9 patties.
0: It's too much. It's too many patties. It looks horrible.
1: They say, you can, it's lived on, this T-Rex burger has lived on, the secret menu hack. You order Dave's triple, and then you customize it with 6 more patties, and you get their T-Rex burger.
0: Dave's triple.
1: I'm not into that at all, but now you know.
0: Am I the only one who's just like, I hate the square burgers?
1: Oh, no, I don't. Well, I don't hate Wendy's. A Wendy's opened across the street from my house.
0: Yes.
1: Literally, I heard, hi, welcome to Wendy's, my entire teenage years. I moved into the room that was directly, like, you know, as your family grows and there's room configurations change. And at one point, that was the room where the pool table lived.
0: Oh.
1: So no one got that room because there was a pool table in there. Eventually, that had to go, and I got that big room. It was great. And then across the street, a strip mall opens, and Wendy's is directly across the street from my window.
0: Mm.
1: Hi, welcome to Wendy's. May I take your order? It was every day, all day,
0: every
1: day, into the night.
0: Oh, boy.
1: Be careful where you buy homes, people, because if there's empty space nearby,
0: they're going to build something.
1: It will
0: eventually
1: become a thing, and you might not dig it.
0: Oh.
1: So anyway, Wendy's is not a place I go. It's not. I just don't.
0: On principle. I can't. I heard enough of you already.
1: A high school science teacher with a bad knee named Kent Hupps went fossil hunting in North Dakota and discovered something scientists have never documented. A trail of footprints left by a full-grown Tyrannosaurus Rex.
0: Oh.
1: The real one, not the burger.
0: They have never found this?
1: This happened during a volunteer mission last year, and it was just announced after the finding was researched and validated.

0: This isn't good. These are...
1: Kent said his bad knee kept him in the perfect place to see it. It's just one of those lucky moments. My knee kept me from... And there it is. A super discovery by Kent Hupps.
0: Incredible, Kent Hupps. Can you look at the tape measure they've got there? How big are these things?
1: Did you love science in school? Because I would believe you did.
0: I did.
1: Right?
0: Yes.
1: My science teachers were all pretty fun guys.
0: Yeah.
1: Like, I don't know if yours were or if that was just...
0: Pretty cool. Like, I can't think of any of them in particular. There was this one guy in white hair, and he was, like, the mad scientist-y guy. He was, like, my human biology.
1: Uh-huh.
0: And he was really fun. Like, you know, you got to use all the Bunsen burners and the test tubes. And that's just fun. It's good stuff.
1: Well, and science is one of those things where you go, it's almost like magic.
0: Yes, it is like magic.
1: So
0: yes.
1: They get to be, like, sort of a performer versus a math teacher. Like, there's some things they can share. And at one point, I remember, I wish I could think of the guy's name, but he was like, I brought in calamari today. Mm-hmm. Extra credit for anyone who eats it. And so there were the people who went, calamari. That's like a delicacy. Great. What are you, crazy? And then there's me going projectile vomiting.
0: Oh, my God. God, you're such a little pest, you.
1: I never ate fish and was just like...
0: Now you hork calamari and like it's going out of style.
1: Sure, but he comes, you know, as usual, he comes up to me. Nobody in this class needs this more than you. Calamari, eat it. And I was like...
0: No, not for extra credit, no. Not for nothing.
1: Of course, you know, it puts me on the spot and has the whole class watching.
0: Was
1: as
0: it
1: I'm
0: cooked
1: like, going,
0: like fried calamari?
1: Yes.
0: Oh, it wasn't even just like the rings?
2: Oh, I thought it was just like
0: I
2: raw.
0: Thought he just chopped up a...
1: No, it was the rings. It was cooked. It wasn't fried, though.
0: Okay. But it was cooked, like
1: was
0: grilled
1: cooked.
0: Or something.
1: Yes.
0: All right. Mm-hmm. Couldn't do it. Did you try?
1: I did try.
0: And?
1: I could not do it.
0: Oh, I see.
1: It ended up on the... And he's like, it has to... You want credit. It has to go down your throat.
0: Did you get it down?
1: I couldn't. I couldn't do it. Anyway...
0: Sometimes the body just says no.
1: Science! 800-400-3697. That's our number if you want to text us. And there's Maddie over there.
0: Hey, Maddie.
2: Got a couple updates after a couple of texts. Got some Bob updates.
0: Oh, great.
2: First of all, Vinny from the 408, thanks for posting your Disney pictures. Your girls are so grown up and beautiful. Love you guys. Anna from San Jose.
1: I meant to tell, I don't even know if I finished saying, we put them up against those, you know how you have a spot in the house where you measure them? Since last year, Edie's grown an inch and a half.
0: Oh, my God.
1: That's a lot,
0: it
1: right?
0: It is, yeah.
2: Wow. Speaking of the Niners did it right by going to Melbourne early and hanging out. The Australians love them now. They were still excited to see the Rams, but they only flew in last minute for the game. All of my Aussie podcasts couldn't stop talking about the Niners.
1: Good.
0: That's great.
1: Go Niners!
0: Ah, the
2: New
0: Niners.
2: Fan base. And then two on Practical Magic. One said, saw Practical Magic 2 this weekend. As somebody who liked the first film, the new one was great, fun, and women-centered. Both ladies looked amazing. 510 says, Sandra and Nicole's Botox-filled faces were incredibly distracting in Practical Magic 2. Oh. The shots on their faces would linger, too. Jorge in Newark with that one.
1: I think that Sandra Bullock is one of those movie stars that has a lot of love out there for her.
0: Yeah.
1: So I can see why people absolutely want to see this movie just based on that. She kind of pulled back after the Jesse James thing. Like she went,
0: did.
1: Okay, I've got that all over me. Great. Yeah.
0: You know, she actually partnered up with someone who I think died of ALS. Like they kept it really quiet. And she was like, they had 3 years.
1: After him? After Jesse
0: After
1: James?
0: Jesse James.
1: Oh, Jesus.
0: I know. So
1: boy,
0: she,
1: the luck is
0: she
1: not
0: gets
1: with
0: this guy, and he's like the love of her life. They have 3 great years. He gets diagnosed, and then they spend 3 years as he's declining. I know. I saw a thing. It was a while, maybe a month ago or something, where she was on a podcast just talking about sort of this private suffering that she's been doing. I know. Awful.
2: And then a couple Bob updates. 925, Bob heard you and has started posting. And 707 said, Bob just posted on Instagram from bed. She has no voice.
1: Well,
0: she's talked herself raw, huh?
1: I'm glad she partied her ass off.
0: It sounds like she did. I haven't slept in 3 days. I'm like, what?

0: Okay.
1: She was all over the place, too. All these different topics. And oh, my God.
2: Oh, really?
1: Yeah.
2: Okay.
3: Yeah, she was still having fun when she texted you.
1: Yeah. Mm-hmm.
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2: Sweet.
5: I also, the word on the street.
2: Yes.
5: There's a man here around here somewhere.
2: Oh.
5: Who may be also joining Jumpstart MD.
3: I'm going to be so good looking in a couple months.
2: Oh, they're going to fix you right up.
3: Huh? They sat me down and said, listen, look at this. Look at this scan. This is a mess. We're going to clean this up.
2: They scanned you.
3: Yeah. You do a scan and they do your, like, tells you where your body fat is.
2: Whoa.
3: They're like.
2: And they can target it.
3: Yeah. They're like, you got muscle tone, but we got a, there's a layer there.
2: Oh, a layer. Well, sounds like you're off to a good start. You're jump starting.
3: I'm jump starting.
2: Yeah. Jumpstart MD.
5: Check them out, everyone. And mention Alice to save. Sunny in 80s.

0: today. Another nice summer day.
1: Okay. I like it.
0: Okay.
1: It's still full on summer. We got a whole almost a week left of summer.
0: I teased you with this and I will lead with it. Okay. The five things you should never share with ChatGPT.
1: Okay.
0: Now we're getting some pretty serious warnings from even the people who are behind some of these
1: AI machines.
0: Mm-hmm. The latest was that guy yesterday who runs. What's that?
1: Anthropic.
0: But is that Grok? What is the which
2: Anthropic is Claude.
0: Claude. Okay.
2: Yeah.
0: And he's saying this is, we got to slow down. That's the guy running it. And he says we got to slow down. Yikes. Anyway, here's a friendly reminder that ChatGPT is not your friend, Sarah.
1: I don't know. He seems very friendly. Loves me. Says really nice things about
0: everything
1: me.
0: You type into an AI bot is semi-public conversation.
1: Oh.
0: It's because they use your conversations to train future models, which means they have to store all your stuff somewhere. And it's not just ChatGPT. It's Gemini, Copilot, Claude, and more. It's all of them.
1: Mm.
0: So according to a privacy expert, here are the, as you get to know ChatGPT and start using these things, and I got it. You and I know you use it a lot.
1: Yeah.
0: I looked at it and saw how I could use it, but I don't end up using it. I'm just not in the habit.
1: Right.
0: So it doesn't work for me at the moment. Maybe I'll get over that and get into it. But I've certainly never worried about sharing too much with them because I don't.
1: Right. Yeah, it knows all about me.
0: I know. Here are five things you should never share with an AI bot. Personally identifiable information. Don't use your name. Don't use your address. Don't use your phone number or your social security number.
1: Who's giving their social security number to ChatGPT?
0: Well, I don't know. I know some places still ask for it, even though you're like, I'm not giving you that. No, we need that. No, you don't need that.
1: And I'm not giving it to you.
0: You do not need that. Stop asking for stuff you can't protect.
1: Right.
0: I'll just write it on this piece of paper. And where will that go?
1: Right.
0: Well, on my desk in a pile. Nah.
1: Yeah.
0: Sorry.
1: Nobody needs that. It's annoying that all the credit agencies have it.
0: We're seeing this crossover of technology and the olden days where people are like, no, we need that. No, you don't need that. Stop asking for stuff you don't need. No, we do.
1: No, you don't.
0: Please.
1: Stop needing that.
0: Yeah. You don't need it. And by the way, company I work for, you already have it.
1: Right. I'm not giving it to you again.
0: Intimate,
1: how many places does it have to be there?
0: Yeah, it doesn't need to be more places. Right. I'm sure of it. Intimate personal details. Do not share this stuff with an AI bot. Again, that's not just ChatGPT. It's all of them. Intimate personal details. You shouldn't share sensitive information about your relationships, your mental health, your private life.
1: But what if you are using it because you want it to help you solve a problem?
2: Yeah. Like I've been using it to talk through divorce and stuff and all of that.
0: So. And what happened?
1: It's very useful.
0: Is it useful?
2: Yeah. I mean, it really, like, you know, put in like where I live and like what are the options and what will happen to these assets, that assets, all that. And man, it's like having a lawyer. I know it's not legal advice and it's not 100%, but it's better than me just blindly running into walls and, you know, not knowing anything.
1: Yeah.
0: You haven't considered just going and seeing someone?
2: Not yet. I'm still waiting for her to decide whether we're going to use a mediator or not. So, which has been
0: what
2: a
0: I'm
2: while.
0: Talking about is if you go to someone and say, look, I'm in the middle of this and we're waiting on whether we're going to use a mediator. But what I'd like you to do is, can you give me some idea of whether I should just not allow her to decide?
2: Yeah.
0: And maybe I should just have you
1: I
0: help
1: should be
0: me?
1: The filer.
2: Well, the thing is, most of the people that do that, they want to charge you a nice little chunk of cash to do it. So I've been avoiding it.
0: Okay. I don't know.
1: Yeah, I don't know either. And I hope to never know.
0: I know. I told you guys that
2: it's not fun.
1: It doesn't seem fun.
2: It's the absolute worst. There's not a day that I don't have some kind of like thought, regret, worry. Yeah, it's just a
0: it's
2: ball
0: not
2: of
0: even just
2: stuff.
0: Seeing you go through it.

0: I've seen a lot of people go through it. And I feel like what's really sad is you still have to just keep showing up for life.
1: Yeah.
0: Because you know, even though you feel like your whole life's falling apart before your very eyes and you should at least have 6 months off to deal with this problem.
1: Oh my God, what I would get for like 6 days without having to do anything.
0: Except
2: deal with a problem.
1: Yeah.
0: That's just, you know, life.
2: Yeah.
0: But I told you guys that the missus is in town working at Dreamforce, which, by the way, has nutted up traffic in our specific area.
2: Yes.
0: Other parts of San Francisco, you're fine. But right down here in downtown, it's chaos, even just leaving this building and trying to get down the street.
1: My school is right there. It's right there on right by the Moscone Center. And I go to teach at 1:30. I get out at like 4. Mm. So 4 o'clock yesterday. Oh, you can't make any turns because the sidewalks
0: are streaming.
1: It's just streaming people and
0: they don't stop. They're we're
2: absolutely
0: walking here.
2: Not.
0: Sorry, we're not gonna, you know.
2: So one car that has pulled out, one car per light cycle gets to make a
1: turn. That is exactly what happened yesterday. And I was about, thank goodness for Dungeon Crawler Carl.
2: Oh yeah.
1: Because that's what I'm listening to, and it really just takes all my
0: So the missus is up here, and I'm dealing with the kids, and they're my kids, so, you know, I get to.
2: Lucky.
0: Yeah. And I normally don't do the homework. So here I am. Girls, get your homework out. Get it done. And I'm sitting, and I didn't need it to do. My youngest is in second grade. It's not hard. I can handle this.
2: Yes.
0: Except she goes, I don't know how to do that. I'm like, it's subtraction. I don't know how to do that. I'm like, then why do you have it in your homework?
2: Yeah.
0: And I'm thinking, am I being duped or do I need to actually teach her? And then I'm thinking, you know, there's new math. Have you heard that term
2: is it new anymore?
0: I don't know, but I know that I know old math, which is the regular old way you carry the one, you know, borrow this. And so I'm like, I don't even know if I'm supposed. So I almost checked with ChatGPT, and then I went, I'm in the middle of cooking. I'm in the middle of helping.
2: Not going to do this.
0: Right? And I just told her, you've got to do this on your fingers. Make it happen.
2: Oh, and did she?
0: She did.
2: Oh, good.
0: But it was one of those things where I'm not even sure. Is she duping me?
2: Right.
0: She. What do they call that?
2: Gaslighting you?
0: Yeah, well, no. something incompetence. Like. Oh.
2: Yeah.
0: Armed incompetence or...
2: Yeah. Weaponized incompetence. That's it.
0: I'm like, is she just, you know...
2: Do this for me.
0: Yes. Is she doing that? Anyway, ChatGPT...
2: I'll just do it.
0: ...is out there and can help you with lots of stuff, but be careful. Again, don't give intimate personal details. Don't give medical information. Don't share your health records, diagnosis, or other personal health care details. Confidential work info. 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You could get in trouble.
2: Oh, boy.
0: Or financial info. You should not share any of your bank accounts, investment records, credit card numbers, tax documents, pay stubs. I don't know who's doing it.
2: I don't know why anybody would do that.
0: Young people especially are incredibly comfortable with all this stuff. And they don't have the same reservations that we do. I think older people find themselves, you know, distrusting. And younger people feel like, well, this stuff's always been here for us.
2: Right. It's like my whole life.
0: Yeah.
2: This is the world.
0: What?
2: Right.
0: What do you mean, what?
2: Don't
0: be a duh. Right. While we're on AI, the biggest victim in the emergence of AI is guys named Al.
2: Oh, yeah. I've thought that. I'm like, Al who? Oh, AI. Yeah, I get it. Al.
0: I guess you gotta.
2: Poor Al.
0: You gotta
2: Al
0: have.
2: Al and Karen, ruined forever.
0: A period after the A and a period after the I in order to make sure guys named Al aren't being screwed over.
2: That's too much work.
0: You may have already noticed it's easy to confuse Al with AI.
2: Yeah. Especially if you know an Al. I mean, I don't have an Al in my life.
0: There's places, in fact, they even name check Al's attire here in San Francisco.
2: Oh.
0: It's a problem. As people search things up.
2: Huh.
0: you might get AI attire.
2: Oh. I just assume AI is naked.
0: The little lowercase L looks like a capital I, and yes, therefore Al and AI are being confused all over the interwebs and in people's real lives.
2: Well, maybe we need a new L. This needs to be a new L shape. Lowercase L.
0: L. Okay. Or maybe Al just has to be all caps.
2: Maybe.
0: Maybe that's the way.
2: Yeah.
0: Rather than a new L.
2: Al.
0: Or a cursive L.
2: Yeah.
0: Except kids would go, what's that?
2: Right. Why is there a curly Q after the A in your name?
0: And I shouldn't say I quit cursive. I had really good penmanship as a youngster. Really good. But I quit cursive probably out of high school. And I sometimes look at it and go, wow. I wonder if I could even write that in cursive. And it's just been that long that I don't.
2: You should try and write it in cursive.
0: I write in block printing.
2: That is a good way to do it, though, because I write in cursive, and it's absolutely illegible. I can't even. I'll look back at something, and I have no idea what's on this list. I don't know what that is.
0: Maddie, could you write, I don't know, 2 sentences in cursive without it taking forever?
1: Yeah, I think so.
0: You could?
1: Yeah, I still write in cursive once in a while, like when I'm taking notes and stuff.
0: I think it would take me way long, because I also believe in penmanship, I think it would take me way too long to just start writing in cursive. I don't know. Maybe those of you out there are still up to that, but to me,
2: try and read this.
0: I left that behind a long, long time ago. I think Vinny is strong and handsome.
2: Oh, there you go. You got it.
0: I can see all that. But I also do read Sarah.
2: That is true. You've seen my handwriting for years.
0: Mm-hmm. And thank you, by the way.
2: Oh, you're welcome.
0: It's a nice thing to say to a person.
2: I just thought, I wanted you to, get something nice out of it.
1: I just realized I forgot how to make a capital I.
0: That's what I'm saying.
2: It's like this. Hold on. Let me do it
0: Sarah
2: backwards.
0: Knocked that out in, seconds. I swear to you, even the same sentence would take me.
2: Well, you write in block letters. Actually, you don't. You have a mix.
0: I do mix
2: Do you use a capital E, though, right?
0: I use lowercase and capital E's.
2: Oh.
0: And I don't know which one's going to come out when and where.
2: But they're definitely capital N's.
0: Yes. Yeah, yeah. I've developed, this is the way I write. I wouldn't even think to sit down and be all, let me go cursive.
1: Yeah, I can't. There's a couple things I can't make out on mine that I'm like, oh, okay.
0: And you had to think about it.
1: I thought of it. Yeah,
2: didn't take you a long time.
1: You know, I guess I'm just thinking I write my signature with cursive all the time. And checks.
2: My signature is like.
1: Checks are the only place I still write cursive a lot.
2: I have to really take my time writing. Because you don't have to spell out like a couple checks a year.
0: Wait a minute. So you write, let's say you're writing a check out to Lucky's Supermarket. You would write Lucky's in cursive?
1: I write the numbers out in cursive.
2: Yeah,
1: the $19 and,
0: You write that in cursive?
1: I write all that in cursive.
0: Why?
1: I don't know. That's what I was taught. I don't know. I was taught you're supposed to write that out in cursive.
2: That's just that's sort of your go-to thing. It's true. Like, even when
0: funny.
2: I try to hand letter stuff without going into cursive, I just degrade into cursive.
1: I don't think I've ever written a check and not done that in cursive. No.
2: Yeah.
1: I've always done it in cursive.
2: And when I write my checks, I go so slow because I want it to be legible because it's money.
0: Yeah. No, I understand. But I print out the written money.
1: No. Oh. Well, kids, checks, by the way, are these old-fashioned things that we write
2: that
1: dollar
2: we old
1: amounts
2: people are
1: on.
2: Clinging to.
0: People still use checks. Stop it. Mm. They do.
1: Well, you and I are one of the few people that still, mail everything.
0: Yeah, but I do write checks out at bill time. Like, it's the 15th. There are bills to be paid.
2: My only bill that I pay with I pay my property taxes with a check. I write a check for that, and that's the only thing that I write a check for all year.
0: Wow.
2: I have the same pack of checks that I've had. I'll have it until that many years of taxes goes by.
0: 800-400-3697. That's our text number. Most of us do that.
2: Yeah.
0: Text.
2: Text away.
0: Maddie's on the show to read some of those to you.
1: 707, Vinny, quote unquote, "I believe in penmanship. OMG, that made me laugh."
0: I do. I like a neat write, you know?
2: Yeah. I love when I see someone's beautiful handwriting, but I write thank you notes for stuff, and I'm like, Sarah, you have to go slower. Like, you can't, nobody's going to be able to read this because we don't do it all the time. We used to write all the time.
0: I had really nice cursive. I would do. I would go, all right, hold on. Let me slow down.
1: 510. Hey, team, glad you're back. I'm Al from Hayward.
2: And hey,
1: I've taken to using capitals A and L so that there's no confusion.
0: Yeah, that's the way. A-L-L.
1: Yeah.
2: A-L-L.
1: Let's see. I have a chronic illness, 707, and I ask chat to help me prepare for doctor's appointments all the time.
2: Mm. And it does. Wow.
0: What do you prepare?
1: I don't know.
0: Clean underwear? I mean, what do you...
2: I don't know. That's interesting.
1: Well, maybe like symptoms and...
0: Yeah, maybe chronic illness, that could really be a problem.
1: 925, ChatGPT helps me with relationship advice. I'll copy and paste messages, and it'll help me see both sides and draft a much better response than flying off the handle with a sarcastic reply.
2: No.
1: Using AI to be more human.
0: Hmm.
1: 707, maybe I should stick with bad advice for my relationship problems and not ChatGPT.
0: Yeah, that's a good
2: obviously.
0: Idea.
2: Obviously.
0: We want them.
2: Let
0: too,
2: us
0: by
2: be
0: the
2: your
0: way.
2: ChatGPT.
1: 707, just scheduled an ATCO pest control to help with annoying ants. And they're giving us a discount for mention and Alice.
2: Nice.
1: Thanks.
0: And it is ant season, man.
2: The ants are crazy right now.
0: Mm-hmm.
2: I love effing with ants, though. In my backyard, like they were filling up this planter. And I could tell because, like, well, it's a long story. But I squirted water into the top of the planter. And they came out with these little side vents, and they're all carrying the, you know, the little baby eggs. And I'm like, yeah, that's right.
0: They're carrying baby eggs?
2: Yeah, you know, never disturbed if you're watering in your backyard and water starts to get into an ant hill, an ant farm, they'll each grab an egg and run out. It's like
0: I don't know what you're talking about.
2: I will videotape it the next time I torture them in my backyard.
1: You mean they're like saving the eggs?
2: Yeah.
1: Like, run!
2: Run
0: oh
2: for it.
0: Oh, my God.
2: I know. And they were boiling out of this thing. I was like, oh, my God, this thing is so full.
0: And you just watch them run for their lives.
2: Yeah, and then when they slowed down, I added more water and more of them.
0: You know, I was just going to say, I really don't like killing anything, but ants really bug me.
2: Yeah. It's like they're in the name. Bug.
0: I just thumb them.
2: Ugh, I hate thumbing them.
0: Get out of here.
2: I know that, like, deep in the crevices of my fingers, there's, like, dead ant parts.
0: I know, but is there just so uninvited?
2: I know. They really are a huge pain in the ass.
0: ATCO, everyone.
2: ATCO, pest control.
1: There you go, free app. 707, I'm 60. Radio works. I'm 60 and was not taught to write checks in cursive. The only cursive I've ever put on a check is my signature.
2: Oh.
1: Oh, well.
0: Yeah, I don't
2: like it out just
0: that's
2: printing.
0: Really interesting that he'd been taught to do it in cursive and still does, even though you're not usually writing in cursive.
2: Right.
1: God, we're getting so stupid from the 415.
2: Yes, we are getting stupid.
1: Someone living with an illness needs an external program to tell them what to ask the doctor. We are cooked.
2: Or AI will just help us do everything. Hmm.
1: 510, LOL, I was also taught to write the numbers out in cursive. I recently stopped, though.
2: Oh.
1: I will not.
2: I see. You just stopped.
0: We're so robotic about things, huh?
2: I know.
0: We don't even...
2: This is the way it's done.
0: Yeah, what?
1: 650, all hail Princess Donut.
2: Just... God damn the donut.
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0: What's up, everyone? This Alice Report is brought to you by a trip a day giveaway.
6: Yeah.
0: To see Harry Styles in New York City this October with two nights hotel at the Hard Rock Hotel New York, plus $1,000 to put towards travel costs, courtesy of Columbia Records. Trip a day giveaway to see Harry Styles in New York City.
6: Love it.
0: Playing Madison Square Garden,
6: incredible.
0: Right?
6: Incredible.
0: Yeah. That's the spot, too.
6: Bob's going to that, right?
0: Yeah,
6: isn't she going in October or something?
0: Or maybe she burned up that day today when she was supposed to be here. Just kidding. She has all the days she wants.
8: She has unlimited days.
0: Yeah, there's no.
6: Well, you know, I mean, if her energy's off, it's...
0: We got to give her a break.
6: Right.
0: Don't be a duh.
6: We want her to stay. We don't want to jeopardize our relationship with her.
0: Right. I mean, that's how it works, everyone.
6: Right.
0: Beautiful sunrise. Blue skies overhead. A really nice summer day.
6: So wait.
0: Here in Northern California. So soak it up because storms are coming.
6: Okay.
0: Winter is coming or whatever that guy says.
6: I'm trying not to think about winter.
0: What does that guy say?
6: Winter's coming.
0: Winter's coming.
6: Yeah, I'm trying not to think about it because honestly, I'm scared to death about what's coming our way weather-wise.
0: Good job. The weather people really have been ringing the bell.
6: Oh,
0: this is the worst or best El Nino, whatever you want to.
6: Worst.
0: In 100 years.
8: And not everybody's heard it. Yesterday, I'd sent an email to our bosses and said, hey, you know, let's sit down and talk about what happens if we get, you know, flooded in somewhere. And Matt's like, I don't understand. What is this winter? What's going on? I'm like,
6: what?
8: Dude, have you not seen any of the news articles?
0: Football started, so
6: yeah. Oh, yeah. They're busy down there at the sports.
0: Right. Finally something to talk about. The Giants suck. Can't talk about them. Warriors aren't playing. What are we going to do?
8: They have been very excited about
0: football.
8: Yes,
0: I'm sure. So, well.
6: Yeah. Well, just so you know, Matt, apparently there's a really bad winter coming.
0: And
6: the worst
0: ever
6: on record.
0: You live in one of the spots that floods. Just
6: yeah.
0: So you know.
6: Oh, my God.
0: So do you.
6: I know.
0: Right.
6: Yikes.
0: All right. Here's what's happening.
6: Okay.
0: There's no flood today. Today's really
6: nice.
0: Today's
6: great. Today's fine. Yeah, enjoy today while you got it.
0: I don't know about this. I do know that it certainly happened to me where I find myself on the air. I know I'm not supposed to talk about something, but I get triggered and then I... after I go...
6: Why'd I have to say anything about that?
0: I didn't help anything in that situation. So I understand why people might find themselves with their phones right there in front of them. They're going through a moment and they decide, I got to get the poison out.
6: Oh.
0: And so they're calling it divorce talk, but it's actually not just happening on TikTok. It happens
6: everywhere.
0: On all of the social networks. The latest trending category on social media, though, is divorce. They say, I get it, though. If you're in the middle of something that's really got you, you know, all consuming, and which that seems to be, right?
8: It is a constant thought.
0: And he'd already mentioned it earlier. So it's like one of those things where you go, man, if you got to get it out, I would write your favorite radio show and share that with us. But
6: yeah, we'll try and help you.
0: People.
6: And you can stay anonymous.
0: Right.
6: And your wife or your soon-to-be ex-wife or ex-husband have to use it against you.
0: Right. They won't be able to go, I'm saving that for the conversation with the judge.
6: Right. Here's what he had to say about me.
0: It's basically a rise in people, this divorce talk, in sharing their experiences on social media after ending many years-long marriages and partnerships. There's a news story out there on one creator whose recent video share. She talked about her newly divorced life after a 12-year marriage. She opened up about the rebuilding process and openly admits that divorce feels like death. So it's hard, but once you see someone doing it, maybe that's what triggers you. Like you might find yourself going, oh, I feel every bit of what this person's experiencing.
8: Like weddings, like, you know, just seeing Bob's pictures and stuff triggered me. You know, it's just like, Oh, man.
0: Oh, that's really?
8: That's such a good wet. Yeah. No, and like anytime I'm on TV and I see an old couple who's been together forever, I'm like, that was supposed to be me. I'm supposed to be in this couple for my whole life. I mean, those are the things that.
6: That's so painful. that hurts.
0: They do say, though, a divorce can feel like death. You've been with someone for however long, and every aspect of your life is interwoven, and now you are trying to untangle from that.
6: Extricate.
0: Without their help. In some cases, with the opposite of help.
6: Right.
0: From them.
6: Yes.
8: Yeah.
6: Because they're mad at you. Oh, man.
0: They say, and also particularly if you had kids, you're grieving something. That's that family unit that's now broken. But if you've got to get away from that person in order to live your best life, you just have to go through this, I guess. They say both of your lives are moving forward away from the life that you shared, but you're still connected because of your kids.
6: Yep.
0: And so that relationship is a grieving process. So divorce talk, I would say don't do it.
6: Yeah.
0: But I would not share that stuff on TikTok, but you can find it if you're looking for, I mean, maybe sometimes we just want to hear someone's horrible story and we could say, oh, I don't have it that bad. Right.
6: Or, oh, you think that's bad. Now I'm going to share my story.
0: They do say that, though, that, and I never really liked the word triggering because you hear people say, oh, someone talked about beer and I ended up drunk. You got to handle yourself. Like, you can't just hear the power of suggestion and throw it all in.
6: Because if you watch football, you're getting triggered by beer commercials.
0: But I do understand there's certain things that have triggered me not to go take a drink, but. They say in a world where this can be super difficult, there is benefit in watching this stuff, but it's also triggering, entertaining, inspiring, sometimes TMI.
6: Yeah.
0: Also cringe. Mm. Depends on what, but it's out there. Divorce talk. If you're going through it, maybe give it a look.
8: No, I'd find it triggering.
0: Would you?
6: Well, he'd be a puddle, man. He'd be hugging Fred and sobbing into Fred's fur.
8: No, he's got a permanent wet spot.
6: Oh, gross.

0: From your tears?
1: Yeah, right. Yep. Right by his nose. Oh. His little soft face right there.
2: Oh, boy, Maddie.
1: You know those labbies.
3: You're going to make me cry,
0: Maddie,
3: poor thing.
0: You and your wife have been apart for over 2 years.
3: Well over.
1: Three. Yeah.
0: 3 years coming. And you're still, you got to move on, bro.
1: I have moved on, but there's just still things that just, you know, I'll see and I just, yeah.
3: Well, it's like when you said you see the old couple on TV and you're like, that was supposed to be us. That's so tragic. Oh, I'm not even laughing. I'm just trying not to cry.
0: Laughing.
3: I'm not laughing.
1: Yeah, it is. And, I just little things like, I'm looking around my house and I'm like, I got boxes of photos. Like, what am I going to do with these? Like, if I look at them, I'll start crying, but I'm not going to throw, I don't want to throw them away. Like, what do you do?
3: Throw them in the trash, man. Just
0: yeah,
3: dump
0: I mean,
3: them.
0: What are you saving them for? For your kids? For Fred? Throw them away.
3: Awful. I'm like laughing because I'm just like emotionally spewing. Oh, that's horrible.
0: I mean, I want you to move on for you. I'm not trying to make fun of you, but three years, bro. Like, yeah. I belong to a self-help group, and we were listening to this one guy talk one time in this little self, you know, in this conversation circle, and this guy goes, yeah, I've been waiting for my person to come back for a long time, and this was a conversation situation.
3: Oh.
0: So people were asking, and this person was a meth addict and was just waiting up all night for 10 years. And
3: so
0: we're
3: delusional.
0: Like, she left you 10 years, and you're still sitting there, high on meth, hoping she'll knock on your door in the middle of the night?
3: Oh, I thought, was he not sober?
0: No, well, he was trying to get that way, but it was one of those conversations where that's what this guy was doing for 10 freaking years.
1: I don't have any delusions like that. Like, I know that's not never happened.
3: I feel like you're not going to be able to really start healing until it's dissolved.
1: Yeah.
3: I feel like you should just file the cheap stuff you can do online.
1: Yeah.
3: And get just,
1: I'm
3: you
1: gonna
3: should
1: try
3: just,
1: to, a friend just recently gave me a little shake and said, go talk to somebody, dude.
3: Oh,
1: we got
3: who
1: people.
3: Was that? That was like, I feel like that person.
1: A bald guy.
3: Smarty.
0: I don't know any bald guys.
1: Well.
0: Waking up once a night to go to the bathroom is normal. Twice is not.
3: Really?
1: Oh,
0: now, you know.
1: Oh.
0: Urologist said, well, why? Are you getting up multiple times a night?
1: Yeah, two or three times.
0: Well, start, you know, tapering the water off.
1: That's my problem is I like to,
0: Well, there's your problem.
1: Because I have dinner at like 5 and I go to bed at 7. So I'm, you know, drinking water and stuff up until like 6:30.
3: A lot of times if I wake up in the middle of the night and I have to pee, I go out, I like pee, and then I'm up. So I go out in the kitchen, drink a big glass of water.
0: Get out of here!
3: Yeah.
1: I'll do that. I'll get
0: what
1: water.
0: What happened to you?
3: I don't know.
1: I eat grapes all the time. That's what I do when I wake up.
3: Watery.
1: I just grab some grapes and eat those.
3: I don't want to eat any grapes because I brushed my teeth, you know? Like, I don't want to have grapes in my mouth.
0: Why are you eating grapes?
1: I don't know.
3: They're
1: I just
3: on
1: started
3: counter,
1: eating them.
3: Right
1: and
3: in front
1: I,
3: of
1: yeah,
3: them.
1: They're, and I just, I have a lot. I keep a lot in the house because I like them for a snack. It's better than grabbing a piece of chocolate or something. So, grab a grape.
0: Cut your water off at 5 p.m. if you're getting up at multiple, and see if that's maybe the issue.
1: All right.
0: Because urologists are saying once normal, two or more times a night.
3: You should get checked.
0: You may need to get checked.
1: That's all I need.
3: You should get poked in that one place.
0: What? I don't know what
1: How
0: you mean.
1: How do you think they check you?
3: I don't know. Seems like it hurts, though.
0: The interruptions in your sleep.
1: Oh,
0: Yeah. You mean...
3: I'm saying it might be a prostate thing.
1: Yeah.
3: Isn't that how they check you?
0: They do, and it's not that bad. Don't be afraid of that. You'll be okay.
3: Oh, enjoy it, right?
0: There's certainly, there's a whole segment of our population that...
3: Like, I can't wait to go to the urologist.
0: Exclusively enjoys that.
3: Yeah.
0: So there's...
1: Ask Scott about that.
3: No.
0: Oh, he'll be here
3: Please
0: in a minute.
3: Do not ask Scott about that. Because if you do, that's what we'll talk about.
0: And hey, Scott.
3: Then you'll be mad because all he did was talk about that.
1: I will be mad, yeah.
3: It's self-defeating.
1: I'm so used to being frustrated when Scott's in, and I'm really starting to, like,
3: you gotta let
1: not,
3: it go.
1: Not get so upset. But, yeah, he never leaves it. I'm not like, oh.
0: Except that you just said, yeah, let's ask Scott.
1: Yeah.
0: So we will.
1: Don't.
3: No.
1: Don't,
3: don't though.
0: I'll ask him off air.
3: Okay, that won't come on the air.
1: That never happens.
3: I got to let it go, too. I'm just going to relax. I'll just let two of you have a good time.
0: Oh, that'd be amazing.
3: Yeah. I have a fun game to play with you guys.
1: It's too. Men's health, you know, we're talking about.
0: Yeah.
3: Sure.
0: Absolutely. Yeah, yeah. Okay, we'll move on. The number one beer in America, they say here. I never had it.
3: Is it Bud Light?
0: No. For the past 2 decades, there's been a craft beer movement.
3: Oh, yes. Yeah, that's
0: where
3: true.
0: Beer, and I haven't had any of these beers that have come out. Like, what is that? Pale Blue Moon or
3: India Pale Ales. Yeah.
0: All that
3: stuff. They're delicious.
0: None of that. Anyway, they say this is where beer drinkers moved away from the regular stuff like Coors and into, you know, intense flavors like IPAs, Belgian ales, porters, stouts.
3: It's nice that there's a lot of variety with that stuff. It's, I think. It did seem like there were just a few kinds of beer when I was younger.
0: If you, let's say you've had a week and it's 5 p.m. and you're sitting down to have a brew, what do you drink? What's your drink? If you could have the beer, ice cold, that you want, what is it?
3: Guinness on tap. I love it.
0: According to a new report, the most popular beer in America is Michelob Ultra.
3: Oh, my God.
0: They say it's arguably the one with the least flavor.
3: Yeah, it's like drinking beer-flavored water. And you can't get drunk off those. I guarantee you that. I've had it many times. Because I'm like, why? That's the only one you got. All right, I guess I'll drink that.
0: Yeah, Michelob, of all of them. You ever have a
3: You know why? The Ultra is, I don't think it's zero carbs, but it's really low carb, and everybody's keto and low carb, and so people want that.
0: Did you ever have a regular Michelob?
3: Yeah. First six-pack I ever bought legally as an adult.
0: Was a Michelob?
3: Was a six-pack of Michelob.
1: My first beer was one of my mom's Michelobes.
0: Get out of here!
1: Yeah, she used to send me to the store, get the Michelobes and Benson and Hedges.
3: Here's a note from mom.
1: Yeah.
0: I never liked Michelob, but they come out with this Ultra thing, and I guess they're a hit. Good for them.
3: Yeah. That is good for them, because I honestly feel like Michelob would have just faded away if it wasn't for this Michelob Ultra.
0: I can't for the life of me name the beer I had, like the first one, like you guys just did, but I remember Miller Genuine Draft was like brand new when I was of an age that I was trying to, you know, hey, mister, a six pack.
3: We used to have to drink Natural Light. You could get a case for like $4.99.
0: Oh, we had Schaefer for that too, for sure. But Bud Light is second. The most popular beer in America is Michelob Ultra. Bud Light is second, followed by Stella Artois.
3: Oh, really?
0: Budweiser, Guinness, Coors Light, Busch Light, Miller Light. Miller Light has fallen way down the list. That's
3: still
0: surprising.
3: In the top 10 with a lot of competition.
0: Blue Moon and Corona.
3: Blue Moon, really?
0: Hmm. The least popular beer is Milwaukee's Best Ice. Never heard of
3: no.
0: it.
3: No.
0: Oh, dear.
3: You know what the least popular beer is? I thought it was the one your cousin brews in the garage. That's the least popular beer.
0: Oh, you don't think a home brew would be good?
3: Sometimes they are good, but not the one your cousin makes in the garage. Oh, I've tried a few times.
0: To brew your own beer?
1: Yeah, and it was...
3: It's a lot of work.
1: And it never turned out anything edible. It was always disgusting.
3: You guys heard of East Brother?
0: No.
3: It's a craft brewery, and they're friends of ours who started making beers.
0: East Brother.
3: And they are everywhere now, all over the place.
0: And they started making it at home.
3: They were making it, and they were trying to one-up each other, these two. And they one-upped each other right into, like, actual places. I think they even have, like, their own brew pub and all, you know, that kind
0: of
3: thing.
0: So it's like Frank and Ben East?
3: No. East Brother is, I think it's like an island around here somewhere. I don't really know the whole, and they're not brothers either. They're just friends.
0: Oh.
3: But they named it after that.
0: Oh, okay.
3: Huh. Yeah. I don't want you to keep your eye open for it, but for those of you who are able to enjoy a beer from time to time.
0: That is my job, and I am very, it's the most important thing in my life is to not take a drink today. And that says a lot because I got two kids that I'm really into. But,
3: you know what's crazy about that, though, is, and you've said it before, like your wife didn't know you when you were drinking. Like in any way that you might let her down now, it's nothing compared to how you could have let her down over the years. And I feel like, you know, your kids don't know that. Like, I know that about you, yeah. And I'm really proud of you.
0: Well,
3: because
0: thank you, but to keep my life, I don't get to drink.
3: Right.
0: It's that simple. So it's really not a, well, what if I've already, you know, the whole Brad Pitt thing, I'm like, I want to watch that. I'm watching. Not because I want him to fail. I hope he doesn't fail. But it does seem like if you've had a problem and it's gotten as out of hand as your kids never want to talk to you again and have changed their
3: name. All but one of them has changed their name.
0: You may not be able to dabble.
3: Yeah.
0: But I hope you can. For his sake, I hope you can. Because there are places you go where you just go, this isn't for me. You know?
3: Yes.
0: Where all the grown-ups are having drinks and you're there and you just go, what am I doing here?
3: Yeah. This
0: is where people drink. I'm out of here. Anyway, 800-400-3697 is our text number, and Maddie's right over there.
3: Hey, Maddie.
1: Hello. Let's see here. Let's start with the El Nino we talked about. Let's start at the top of the break.
3: Okay.
1: They say El Nino will be bad. That means it'll be the driest winter on record. No, I don't think
3: so. I don't think that's what they're saying.
0: That's not necessarily true, but that's part of the problem is every one of these weather, you know, these horror forecasts also says, but we don't know. So at the end of all of this doom and gloom, you go, well,
3: I'm really freaking out about it. Like, I'm getting really worried.
1: 925, most men never get over their first wives. Keep finding this as I date older divorced men. Makes sense. I mean, that's who you spend your, you know.
3: Yeah, you grow up together.
1: The part of your life that you're, you know, younger.
0: I'm surprised because if it ended in divorce, you'd think they'd be burnt by it.
1: Yeah.
0: But okay.
1: I want to say thank you to, I got a ton of just very nice texts from people and just you're wonderful. I love you,
3: supportive
1: listeners.
3: You're beautiful. Listeners.
1: Alameda Garbage Man, you're the man. Thank you, everybody. You're great. And then 707 says, Maddie, please don't worry. You'll find a good man someday.
0: Yeah. What?
2: Wake up.
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1: You're waking up with Sarah and Vinny.
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2: Sarah and Vinny, Alice's morning show coming up at 8 o'clock. It's Bridge the Gap. Gen X has a new competitor today. It's Laura from American Canyon.
3: I hope I like Laura. I really want to root for her.
2: Oh, you're going to like Laura.
3: I hope so.
2: Yeah. I guess she's a longtime listener.
4: Like a big one. Yeah. And she's texts and stuff. She's great.
2: Oh, Laura.
4: You're going
2: to
4: love her.
2: Can't wait to see
3: her. I really hope. I mean, we really need a hero.
2: We do, because Natalie from San Jose, who's playing for the Zillennials, she won last time with authority. Like, it was crazy. We've been thinking and rethinking the questions. I feel like I want them to be fair, and I want the game to be fun. I want people to be able to play along at home, so I don't want to go super obscure. But it's hard. It's hard to come up with just the right mix. So, 8 o'clock this morning, Bridge the Gap.
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3: What's up, everyone? This Alice Report is brought to you by Jumpstart MD. 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
2: Nice.
3: Our dude right over there.
2: Yeah.
3: He's doing it, and you can do it too. Save 60%. Just mention Alice to unlock the exclusive offer at Jumpstart MD. Here's what's happening, and good morning. Thanks for being here with us. Sunshine today, mid-70s.
2: Oh, it sounds delightful.
3: Mm-hmm. Sure does. Let me mention this again real quick. And I realize San Francisco is a big city, but right here where we are in downtown San Francisco Market, Moscone Center, it's freaking chaos.
2: Yeah.
3: The traffic won't move. I watched lights go red, green, yellow, red, green, yellow, red without moving.
2: Mm.
3: Just sitting there. And the people who like, I'm waited too long. I'm jumping out there. It's like, we're all waiting too long, bro.
2: Yeah.
3: Now you just blocked the other people from being able to make their turns because you needed to be in the middle of the street. But that's what's going on here. So you need.

0: to know that if you're coming to downtown San Francisco. Dreamforce is on. It's the big Salesforce convention. It's got a couple more days. Tonight is the big concert at the ballpark.
1: So be advised.
0: Usher, Gwen Stefani, and this is going to be gigantic because they bring in all their people. The Salesforce does. It's the employees. Yep. It's their Dreamforce. Clients. It's all the people partying together tonight with Usher and Gwen Stefani. I hope you have a blast.
1: Thanks for nutting everything up.
0: I just don't want to be around for it. That's all. Like, yikes. I couldn't leave yesterday. Just let me go.
2: Do you ever think about driving straight out to the Embarcadero?
0: I normally don't, but I may do that today.
2: Yeah.
0: Normally I just drive the way I drive and I'm good, but it's crazy down there right now. There's that one.
2: Yeah, I know.
0: Some weird lights and no one knows what to do.
2: It's funny. It's just the little maze that we have to do just to get away from this building because of the way it's positioned on Market Street. It's like, oh my God, it took me longer to get from this building around the heel that I have to do to back across Market than it did to take me all the rest of the way home.
0: Of course. That's what I'm saying. Yeah. Downtown
2: San Francisco. It was like 35 minutes to go four blocks.
0: It's chaos. And that's just the deal. So know that if you're coming into town. And listen, Salesforce is big business.
2: Sure.
0: It's huge.
2: It's important.
0: It's good for the city, but, you know, trying to drive.
2: Good luck with that.
0: Ack.
2: Ack. Okay, Kathy.
0: The latest beauty trend among young men worldwide.
2: A beauty trend for men.
0: Yeah. Now, listen, this reporter wants to first set the premise. There was a point in my childhood I had an earring. Which at that time in the 80s, you were either or gay and that not that word.
2: Right.
0: You know the word.
2: I do.
0: So I dealt with that. And then my response to that was step my game up and add some eyeliner.
2: Oh,
0: because
2: great
0: I
2: idea.
0: Said, well, I mean, if that's
2: I'm going to own this.
0: If I automatically like dudes because I pierced my ear. Wait till you see what I got for you.
2: Yeah.
0: That said, those two things felt easy to me.
2: Mm-hmm.
0: You know, because easy is all I can do. I can't go. That's not for me.
2: Right. I know anything that takes some real maintenance.
0: Yeah, I can't. Trimming your eyelashes is now the new move for men to look more masculine. I don't think you should do this. But again, I'm not calling you names.
2: Yeah.
0: It just feels like you need them. They're purposeful. Your eyelashes, they protect your eyes.
2: They do.
0: Mm-hmm.
2: I've been tempted to cut my own eyelashes just because
0: you're a lady.
2: Certain glasses I can't wear because my eyelashes are touching them.
0: Oh, but look at your eyelashes. They're really pretty.
2: Oh, thank you.
0: Do you wear mascara at all?
2: No.
3: I think what you need is a lift or a curl, not to cut them.
2: If I cut them though, then they'd be solved for a while. And then I wouldn't have to do the curl every day.
0: Yeah. Well, I don't know. I don't think you should.
2: Sniff it. I just think it's just
3: No.
2: No, I know. I won't do it. I know you need the look.
0: Most of the young men of today are not cutting them all the way off, but they feel like their eyelashes make them appear too feminine.
2: Oh, like if they have big, thick, beautiful eyelashes.
0: I still think you just got to go with that. You just be over it.
2: It does seem like some guys just have the most beautiful eyelashes. And
0: we're
2: living
0: in a world where someone says, I can fix that. I can pay some money and fix that, whether I have a small chest or I want, you know,
2: thinner thighs,
0: more masculine looking calves.
2: Right.
0: I'll just have inserts put in. What the are you talking about?
2: Yeah, not I can skip
0: gym.
2: Every leg day.
0: I'll just go to the surgeon.
2: Right.
0: And have some pads put. It's a different generation. So those of you out there who are like looking at your calves right now going, I have those. You're young. I'm sure it's fine. You know.
2: What, calf implants?
0: Yeah, I don't know.
2: No.
0: Are they
2: don't
0: good?
2: Get those.
0: Well, no, but they already have them.
2: Just do some leg lifts.
0: Well.
3: I don't think people are really in large numbers getting calf implants or trimming their eyelashes.
0: I hope you're right.
2: But I like that it's a fun trend.
0: I can't imagine going into, like I went to the barber in seventh grade.

0: grade, because it was summer and this was the first time I was going to have summer.
1: Yeah.
0: Like, I'd always done year-round school. So I never had a whole summer off. And I just went to the barber and said, shave it.
1: Get it off of
0: me. And he goes, do you want a, you know, how about a flat top? And whatever. Just get it off of me. I'm going to go surfing every day and I don't want
1: a
0: deal.
1: Back east, we call that a whiffle.
0: A whiffle?
1: Yeah. Just like, you know, it's almost like a crew cut.
0: Yeah.
1: But not any shape. Just taken down to quarter inch, half inch.
0: I'd go get whiffles. I can't even imagine saying, can you take a little off the lashes while you're there?
1: Yeah.
0: But okay. Maybe people are doing it.
1: It seems silly, but, and I think women, I personally, like, you ever see a little boy and he's just got like these thick, gorgeous eyelashes and I think, oh, they're just wasted on that kid.
0: No, I haven't. But I look at my daughters and think, wow, you're very lucky. You have long, beautiful lashes. Mm. You know, when you're sitting there holding them you're like, wow, there's your face right by mine. Anyway, experts say these things are there to protect you from sweat, UV rays, and more, dirt, debris.
1: Yeah.
0: But there's
1: they're also annoying when you get one stuck in your eye, that's for sure.
0: Yeah, that is for sure. Next story. I'm curious, you may or may not have an opinion on this.
1: Okay.
0: Is it ever okay for childless adults to give parenting advice?
1: No.
0: Just straight up no.
1: I think no. Although, if you're a trained child psychologist with no kids, then yes.
2: Can I complain about them?
0: Well, you're allowed to do what you want. But one of the things that comes up in this story is if you don't have kids, you don't know you haven't been through the whole picture. Right. So, for example, one of the things that comes up is screen time, you know,
1: and there's your kid on the screen.
0: A person might say, oh, you're destroying that child by handing them an iPad. And the parent might say, if I don't hand this kid an iPad, they're going to go crazy in this restaurant we're in.
1: Which do you prefer?
0: So are you happy to let them run amok, or are you going to the bleep up? Because I've given them an iPad. Because that's why I've given them an iPad.
1: Right.
2: Yeah, I wouldn't give advice to any parent for sure. Because I barely can handle my own life, barely.
1: What?
2: And so I shouldn't be telling anybody else how to do anything. But but it is, you know, I can see what happened. You know, you're sitting and, you know, the kid's annoying you and you're like, tell the parent something. And it's like, I would never do this, but I've definitely seen it happen. And, you know, you just see the parent's eyes light up like, what are you don't even know.
1: Right. Well, I will kill you right now.
2: Yes, I will.
1: To shut you up.
0: I do think the problem, in my opinion, it's multi-leveled, but one of them is social media has really opened up everybody's expert. Everyone has an opinion and believes it needs to be heard.
1: Yeah.
0: Don't you know?
1: Yeah.
0: A hot dog's not a sandwich. Shut up.
1: Who cares?
0: That conversation ended 20 years ago. Nobody cares.
1: And no one cared then and no one cares now.
0: This article.
3: It's a taco.
0: Okay. Fine. You can have whatever you want.
1: Whatever
0: it doesn't matter.
1: Whatever you want to call it. I don't care. As long as it's still a hot dog.
0: When my daughter was younger, people who didn't have children would say things like, I wouldn't give a child an iPad, or I won't let them watch TV. And then found themselves doing exactly that once they had their own kids.
1: You're like, oh God, reality. Wow, this is amazing. I had no idea. It can
0: now
1: be so real.
0: That my kid's a teenager, it's the same thing. People imagine, oh, teenagers, here's how you handle that. Mm. But they don't know that maybe this kid's neurodivergent or what you've been through with them up to that point. I know the missus finally handed Isla, it doesn't have service, so it has to be on Wi-Fi, but she's got a phone.
1: Mm.
0: She's, I think she goes 13.
1: Yeah, this
0: in
1: November.
0: In a couple months. So it's one of, I didn't want her to. I gave them but I opened the door. I admit that. I gave them iPods way back thinking, I want you to listen to music.
1: Mm. Books.
0: And books. I want you to hear these things. I want you to have access to all the music of the world.
1: Yeah.
0: I want you to listen to jazz and punk and country and dance and disco and all the stuff. So you have a wide, huge background. And it turned out that they
1: Yeah, it's basically a phone.
0: They started making calls and texting, and then we found this like giant content.

0: tax list that Isla had built, and we're like,
1: oh boy,
0: who are all these people? Oh, I know them from. Ugh. Anyway, now she's got the phone, and one of the things I get, she blows right through her screen time that's been
1: set.
0: And then she can send a, please give me permission to, it's more time. It rings every day.
1: Mm.
0: And just last night at my desk, I said to her, you know what? I will give it to you today. Never send me that again, ever. There's no reason I ever want to improve more time. Now get out of my room. I've had a long day. Like I just, and that's part of the thing with the kids is like, you haven't been dealing with all of their stuff
1: they
0: all day.
1: They will wear you down.
0: It's easy for you to go, oh, from over here, that parent is really dropping the ball.
1: I want to ask Bob.
0: Yeah.
1: You know people with kids. You've been a kid. What are some things, because Vinny had a list of things he would never do. I will never do that. Do you have any never do's?
2: Oh, man.
1: And should we write them down so that we can check the things you actually do against the things you say you'll never do?
2: Oh, I see. So you're just trying to set me up so later you can laugh in my face.
1: Yeah, yes.
2: Is that what you guys are always doing to me?
1: Yes. To everyone mostly. On this show. Yeah. We're getting it on. We're getting it
3: welcome
1: written down.
3: To radio. So, yeah.
2: Now that I'm married, I'm wiser. And I see what you guys are doing.
1: Look at her figuring us out. She's such a grown-up now.
2: I can't think of any off the top of my head. But I...
1: But screen, you don't have like feelings about screen time. Like I would never, or TV, I would never.
2: No, because I think growing up when I was about six, my parents got divorced and it was very chaotic. And I learned very quickly that your parents are also just people, right? Mm-hmm. So they're not doing everything perfectly. And I was completely addicted to television and I'm turning it into a career. So
1: yeah, look at you now. You know all kinds of stuff.
2: I think trust your gut. Is what you have to do.
0: Well, I'll tell you what I do too. And this is maybe just me. I don't know if other parents would be like, I apologize when I mess up.
2: Right.
0: To them.
2: I love
0: right
2: that.
0: To their face. I look them in the face and I say, Dad got that. I got that wrong. That's on me. I apologize.
1: Nice.
0: I'm very sorry. You need to know that I wouldn't do that again because I look at it now and go, no, that wasn't the way. I don't know if that's the right thing to do.
1: It definitely
0: but
1: is.
0: But as a human being, to me, it feels like that's the right thing to do.
1: Yeah, well, take responsibility and ownership.
0: Because
1: the
0: I don't know.
1: You do.
0: And like I just said, where I'm snappy at the end of the night, and like, I don't care about why you need one more minute of screen time, but I'll give it to you. Get out. That's
1: and
0: me.
1: Never ask me again.
0: Well, that's just me going, I got to go to bed. Your mom's not here. Like, I don't want to.
2: You're having a real day. You're a real person
0: right.
2: in that moment. And might not be handling it textbook how a child psychologist should tell you to, but that's the reality of life.
0: When I think of the biggest hypocrite in the mother bleeping world, it's got to be Bill Cosby, right? Like that is a dude who his whole show, that whole TV show, even his whole thing, this comedy all
1: yes,
0: along.
1: It was all about solid moral ground.
0: And what you do and the right from wrong. And he used to tell Eddie Murphy, stop the cussing. And he used to tell, here's how you do it. And then there's a guy who has a list of at least, what, is it 60?
1: 1,000 women who he drugged and had his way with.
0: Jeez, what?
1: It's just...
2: Or even on a smaller scale, Ellen, her thing was... Be kind. And then you find out that she's a raging lunatic all over the place.
1: That is a much smaller scale, though. I mean, you know, no one got drugged.
2: I was trying to lighten it up.
1: Oh, thanks. That was good.
0: How about a fast fact?
1: I love fast facts. You know that.
2: My first fast fact as a married lady. I hope it's true.
0: Dr. Pepper was created to smell. Sorry. Dr. Pepper was created to taste... Like the smell inside of a drugstore.
2: Okay.
1: Oh, Dr. Pepper.
2: It's good and nice.
0: 800-400-3697. How'd that wash over you?
2: I'm going to be thinking about that all day.
1: Yeah, yeah. That was a good one.
3: Uh, 408, OMG, when I was in first grade, I heard if you cut your hair, it'll grow back thicker. So I chopped off my eyelashes, and my mother was mortified.
0: Yeah. She came

0: Okay. Who is a teacher?
1: Yeah, you know, that's a kid, though. These are grown men that are trimming their eyelashes so they look more masculine.
2: I've never seen anybody with their eyelashes trimmed off. I wonder if I would know. You know how it totally changes your face if you don't have eyebrows? Like, you can't even believe how much it changes your face. I wonder if it would change your look. I'm like looking at you guys' eyelashes, and I feel like I don't even know if I'd notice. Maybe I would.
1: I don't know.
0: I notice when they're really, really thick.
2: Yeah.
0: You know, but I don't.
2: Or when people have big fake ones. Yeah.
1: We're headed towards, though. We are headed towards that. What is that place in Katniss Everdeen's world?
2: The capital?
1: The capital where every single part of every human being has been chosen.
2: Yeah.
1: I've surgerized this whole look. I've manufactured. I'm not human anymore. I'm something other.
2: Right.
1: Okay.
0: We're headed there.
1: Yeah.
0: 925. My daughter has had a lot of screen time with a kid's game where they decorate houses. I swear she is now a talented interior designer, and this will pay off in the future.
2: Yeah, that might very well.
1: Is that Sims or is that something else?
0: I don't know.
2: Huh. Please send the name of that. I would love to play that game.
1: We just found Sarah's new addiction.
2: Hello.
0: 707. I always say I was a perfect parent before I had a child. You live and learn. Jody in Fairfield listening on Odyssey.
3: Oh, that's cute.
0: Mm. 408. Good morning. G here from Santa Clara listening on the app.
1: Yo, G.
2: Hey, G.
0: Yo, G. Whenever my childless friends offered parenting advice, I'd respond with, I was a better parent before I had kids, too.
1: Mm-hmm.
2: That's actually a really good response.
0: And we're getting a lot of texts coming in for Bobby. Huzzah! Bob and Susan.
1: All
0: Melissa
1: right.
0: And Menlo Park listening on the app. So, huzzah!
2: Booyah!
1: Yeah, I think most Boom-ah. Parents with real kids are like, I left my last nerve back there like 3 or 5 years ago.
2: Yeah.
1: My
2: Please,
1: last one.
2: You are standing on my raw nerves.
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2: Alice 97.3, Sarah and Vinny, Alice's morning show. Well, if there isn't a little bit of drama here in the building today. This part of the show, Bridge the Gap, is powered by San Francisco Bay Coffee. Let's play the intro and then we'll get

0: We thought we might have to forfeit to the Zillennials. Laura just breezed in here to rep Gen X this week.
1: I do like the entrance.
0: Oh, yeah. Swept right in.
1: And it helps with the nerves and all the stuff. You just walk in and you're on.
0: Boom.
2: And nothing is boring in my life.
1: Good. That's good to hear.
0: What are the other not boring things in your life?
2: I have a little bit of a stressful job. And I have a teenage son, or not a teenage. He's 23, moved back home recently.
0: But he feels like a teenager.
2: So I feel your pain a little bit. Mm-hmm. Yeah, comes home, closes his door. I don't really see him much.
1: Oh.
0: He's got his whole world in there.
2: Yes. Yeah.
0: Well, phew, you made it.
2: Thank you.
0: Take a big deep breath. Everything's fine. And we're all just friends here, so.
2: I see Bob.
1: Bob.
0: There she is.
3: Hi. Welcome.
0: And please, won't you meet Natalie, who is here for her second week representing the Zillennials.
2: Nice to meet you.
0: Did you feel like maybe you were going to get a second win just based on, you know, Laura's lateness?
3: I was hoping I'd just get the forfeit. That was what I was really hoping for.
1: Is this her second or her third win?
0: Second win.
3: We can pretend it's my third.
1: Okay, so you won once.
0: She won once.
1: We're going for two. Okay.
0: Right. Exactly. Do you remember Tiffany? Tiffany was our girl. And she,
1: yes.
0: It was a good battle, you know. It was a good battle, but man, Natalie, she pulled it out in the end there. So, okay. I think I might be the most keyed up of anybody here. I'm like, oh, God. I'm like yelling down the hall, under a minute. Where is she?
2: Maddie's a good producer. Kept me very calm.
0: Yeah, oh, good, good.
1: Good job, Maddie.
0: Way to make it happen. All right.
3: Did he pay you to say that?
0: He didn't have time to bribe her. It was quick turnaround there. That was literally sitting down, mics go on. Crazy. I will say this, though. He makes you extra nervous if you get here early because he sits you in the other. Is it? Back me up, Natalie. He sits you in there and tells you all the rules and here's all the things to do and don't do this and do this.
3: Maddie has been wonderful, and I can vouch for also his interaction with Laura. It was very calm and collected. Good job.
0: Oh, very nice. Okay. So here's how it works. Bridge the gap. Hang on. I know you have a prize in here, too. Gen X is going to ask the Zillennials questions that anyone in Gen X would know the answer to, should know the answer to. Let me put it that way. If the Zillennial player answers correctly, then they get a point. If they don't, the player from Gen X gets a chance to steal. So don't shout out answers. And then it's the Zillennials' turn to ask a question, and we'll go back and forth asking questions between the generations for 5 rounds. Everybody ready for that?
3: Booyah!
0: Okay,
3: booyah.
0: So remember, just wait till you're being directly addressed to answer. This week's prize, we got a gift pack from SF Bay Coffee. You already run through all yours from 2 weeks ago. And Philip Phillips tickets. I don't know what number American Idol he won, but he had like a...
1: I remember that guy.
0: Yeah, he had a hit that we were playing, and he is still out there touring. He's at the Great American Music Hall, so Philip Phillips tickets. Okay, Bob, you are going first this week. Go ahead.
3: All right. My first question from the Zillennials to Gen X. Laura, what does it mean to secure the bag?
0: Oh, secure the bag.
4: Talk it out.
0: Yeah. Got any thoughts on this? Secure the bag. What could it be? What could it mean?
2: I feel like it means to... put it in a locker or something?
3: Oh. No, not quite.
0: All right.
3: Natalie, what does it mean to secure the bag?
5: So I have two options in my head. One of them, maybe I wouldn't want my coworkers to hear. But I believe it's like to be like, I got it. We're taken care of. Like I got it all taken care of, or is it a drug reference?
3: not quite.
5: Oh, bummer.
3: It really means to get your money, get your bag, get that money. I've secured the bag. I got the money. You could use it to refer to drugs, but
0: yeah,
3: that's not the initial.
0: You wouldn't say
3: definition.
0: Secure the bag. You say secure the baggie.
1: I feel like I would have gotten that one. Secure the bag. Get paid. Yeah. Get that money.
3: Get it.
0: All right. Well, Vinny, you get a point, but everybody else doesn't get a point. Okay. So here we go. This is the first question for the Zillennials from Gen X. Natalie, What brand of shoes did Jeff Spicoli bang against his head in Fast Times at Ridgemont High? What brand of shoes did Jeff Spicoli bang against his head in Fast Times at Ridgemont High?
5: Okay, Spicoli is the Sean Penn character, and he's like a burnout surfery dude. So I'm going to say a pair of Vans on behalf of Vinny.
1: She knew it!
0: Damn it all.
1: She knew it!
0: Yeah, would you have gotten that?
2: Yes.
0: Oh, damn it. And I would have taken checkerboard Vans, I think is what we're specifically looking for.
5: Oh, come on.
0: Well, I gave it to you with Vans. Can you guys move that monitor? I cannot see Natalie at all.
5: I can just see her, just your bang.
0: Just tip it backwards. I can only see your forehead. Oh, perfect. Oh, my God. Hi. How are you? I was having to, like, lean around, get a look at you.
1: There's not a good sight line anywhere in here.
0: Right? No, I know. It's a tough room. Okay, so now it's Jen. It's the Zillennial's turn.
3: All right, next question. Laura, which YouTuber vlogger started the brand Chamberlain Coffee?
0: Oh.
4: Talk it out, Laura.
3: Do you know many YouTubers?
2: I don't. I did a little studying, but everything is blank right now.
0: That's I haven't heard of Chamberlain Coffee.
2: Mr. Beast.
3: That's a good guess, but no. What YouTube vlogger started the brand Chamberlain Coffee?
5: I'm very embarrassed at my Zillennial performance today, but I'm going to say one of the, what's the DB that fights now? He's got the brother.
1: The DB.
3: Oh,
1: we know who that is.
0: Yep, we do. We're not going to say it, but.
5: Oh, man. This is going to kill me. I am failing. Oh, my gosh. What is his name?
0: Okay.
5: Luke. Something Luke.
3: No, those are your Jake and
0: Paul's,
3: Logan Paul.
0: Yeah.
3: Oh, the Paul. Logan.
5: But that's not the correct answer anyway.
0: Not. Okay.
3: The answer is Emma Chamberlain.
0: Oh.
5: Who is that?
0: No one knows. No idea. Apparently, all of the Zillennials know, though.
3: She's
0: Natalie.
3: A vlogger, and she does very relatable content. Now you probably see her on red carpets, very cool outfits. She interviews people.
0: I see.
3: Emma Chamberlain. She's a big coffee drinker, so she started her own coffee brand.
0: Why wouldn't you? I mean, there's got to be money in that, right?
3: I knew that was going to be a tougher one.
5: I'm an elder millennial.
3: Right, you are.
5: Like,
3: you
5: that
3: are.
5: Is, that's I'm, okay. I'm up there. So, but,
3: you know, I got to stay true to the game.
0: I wish I knew you were an elder one because I'm looking at my questions thinking, oh, no. Okay. Here, this question is for Natalie of the Zillennials from Gen X. On the sitcom The Brady Bunch, who is Alice's boyfriend and what did he do for a living?
5: That is a good question that I had answered last night. I believe it's Sam the Butcher.
0: Oh, Sam the Butcher is the right answer.
5: What came up in her studying.
3: Yeah.
0: Okay, you guys' turn.
3: All right, next question.
0: Damn it.
1: And a two-parter.
0: I want both. Both of them. Sam the Butcher. So I assume you would have gotten that one as well.
2: Absolutely.
0: Of course.
2: Okay.
0: All right.
3: Good thing to say you would, even if it's not true. Yeah.
0: Well, yeah, like everybody of an age.
3: Right. All right, next question. The wildly popular book and miniseries, Daisy Jones and the Six, is loosely based off of what band?
2: Okay, I know Elvis's granddaughter played it in the TV show. I'm going to say... Fleetwood Mac?
3: Correct.
0: Oh,
3: it is Fleetwood Mac.
0: You did it. I was so scared. Oh, I knew that.
1: You knew that?
0: Yes.
1: I thought it was Josie and the Pussycats, and then I went, it can't be that.
3: That's what Maddie said.
6: That's what I said.
1: And then I went, Spice Girls. Is it Spice Girls? I didn't obviously say that, but in my head.
3: Is it Josie and the Pussycats? Ooh. Just Josie and the Pussycats?
0: Just made up.
1: Yeah, it's
0: made
1: just
0: up.
1: A cartoon.
0: Josie and the Pussycats.
1: I don't
3: that
1: know.
3: That movie is so good.
0: They made a movie of Josie and the Pussycats?
3: Yes, in the early 2000s, and I didn't see it until this January, and it's amazing.
5: Who is in that? Like Tara, what's her bucket?
3: Yes, Tara Reid and Parker Posey.
0: Yeah. Oh, I love Parker Posey.
5: The music's super fun, too. It's like kind of pop punky.
0: Yeah, yeah. I love Josie and the Pussycats. That was like my show when I was a kid. All right, the current score is Natalie has 2 points. And Laura is on the board with a single point so far. Here we go. Question. This is my third question, I guess. Where did the Beach Boys, Natalie, this is for you, Gen X to the Zillennials. Where did the Beach Boys want to get too fast and then take it slow?
3: Way down to Kokomo.
1: Oh, my gosh.
0: I don't like it. Congratulations.
1: What is the score?
0: 3-1.
1: Oh.
0: All right.
3: Laura, you got this. You got this. You're doing great.
5: No, you're wrong team.
3: Well, I just want everyone to have fun.
2: She just looked at my face and said she needs encouragement.
3: Laura, what food beat out Kylie Jenner for the most liked photo on Instagram?
2: Food?
3: It's a picture of a food.
0: I know this one. Me too.
2: A hot dog?
0: I love it. Not a hot dog.
3: Natalie, do you know what food beat out Kylie Jenner as the most liked photo on Instagram?
5: I do not. I'm gonna. I am not performing well for our team. But
0: well, you've got.
5: I mean,
0: three
5: I am.
0: Points.
5: No, I am. But I should be crushing this. No millennial answers. How about let's say, what Instagrams well. Pasta?
3: No.
0: Vinny and I know. Ready?
1: An egg.
3: An egg?
0: An egg.
3: It was kind of a joke. Well, it was a joke that let's get this egg to have be the most liked photo on Instagram. So it's just a picture of an egg. That was a while back now, too. So
0: yeah,
3: I don't blame you for not remembering.
5: 2012, I was doing fun stuff in my life. So, you know, not on Insta.
3: How'd you know it was 2012? I didn't say that.
5: Well, that's when Instagram, like, started around that.
0: Oh, it did?
5: Yeah.
0: 2012?
5: Oh, I don't remember when it was. That.
3: Anyway.
0: Okay.
6: This one's smart.
0: Yeah, but she didn't get the answer. Okay. This one is for Natalie from Gen X. How many different car models did the DeLorean Motor Company make?
5: Oh, I think that's one.
0: She's so feisty when she knows the answer.
3: I like it.
1: All of our answers.
0: She's gotten every single one, I think. Hold on, has she?
5: I studied.
0: Mm-hmm. Yeah, she's gotten them all so far. Oh,
3: Laura's just sitting over there waiting.
0: All right.
3: Well, I've got another question.
0: Okay.
3: From the Zillennials to Gen X. Laura, where is the movie Crazy Rich Asians set?
2: It is set in China?
3: No, close. Yes. Natalie, do you know where Crazy Rich Asians is set?
5: I believe it's Singapore.
3: It is Singapore.
0: Okay. Well, it doesn't matter anyways because you guys totally
3: Laura's
0: crushed.
3: So sad.
0: I know.
3: I'm going to cry. I feel bad.
2: Can I have a do-over?
3: Wait, I have another. How about a bonus question?
1: Okay.
3: Maddie, how about this? Maddie told... Oh, wait, you still have one more,
0: I do
3: more,
0: have
3: right?
0: one more
3: okay,
0: question.
3: Okay, do one. You want to do yours? And then
0: yeah,
3: I have
0: do...
3: one that Maddie told me was too easy, so I switched it.
0: All right.
5: Like FOMO? That was a give. FOMO. You asked what
0: FOMO. Oh, Natalie is now...
3: Oh, sassy. Oh, okay.
0: Wow. Yeah, I guess you win, too.
1: Crushing fools. Right and left.
0: Okay, Natalie, this is your final question. You've already won the damn game. What is the BFG in the Roald Dahl 1982 children's book, The Big...
5: The Big Friendly Giant? I would have gotten that one anyways.
3: What a decisive victory.
0: Yes.
6: Do we have one more from the
0: Zillennials? I've decided I hate this victory.
3: Tell me if this was... Maddie was like, I like to throw in an easy one. He said, this one's way too easy. Don't do it. Laura, who steals the show in Shrek as the voice of Donkey?
2: Eddie Murphy.
1: Yes.
0: Now, here's another one that I was going to do that he said was too hard. And I was like, I don't think so.
3: Oh, put Natalie to the test.
0: Who was Willis's girlfriend on the show Different Strokes, went on to become a major superstar?
3: Janet Jackson.
6: Oh, my gosh.
0: They both would have gotten it, too. Look at that. So bad.
3: All right, so we don't run our questions past Maddie anymore.
0: Yeah, no more Maddie.
1: I didn't know that one. Is that right?
0: Yeah.
6: I didn't know it either, and I'm like, I watched the show.
1: She was on...
6: Good Times. Yeah.
1: Was it Good Times?
6: Yeah, yeah.
1: And when she was a little girl, she had her own thing, and okay. But I didn't know about that, though.
6: We have a winner.
0: We do. Congratulations to the Zillennials. You, Natalie goes 2 for 2. One more week. Now, listen, Laura, we heard that. We need to encourage people to come in and sit in that seat and crush that woman.
2: And leave much earlier.
0: Yes. Give yourself plenty of time. A little bit difficult getting into town. Congratulations, Natalie.
5: Thank
0: Great
5: you.
0: Job. And you may very well be putting that red satin robe on next week. Laura, I know you've had a stressful day already today.
2: I feel like I let Vinny down.
1: Oh, believe me, it's okay.
0: No, we just like to have fun.
1: I do feel like the way downtown is this week, yeah. We almost could have taken the week off just because
0: it's crazy
1: out there. So no worries on being late. Like, right.
0: Thank you guys both. I know it's a Herculean effort to get in here and to do this. Really appreciate it. There you go, everybody. Another round of Bridge the Gap. If you want to play, Sarah and Vinny at Odyssey.com. Email us.
1: Yeah.
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4: Mm.
7: San Francisco Bay Coffee is back on this show. Actually, they never went anywhere, except they just weren't on this show. 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
4: So good.
7: Family-owned since 1979 and ready for your morning all over again. One small sip for a better tomorrow. Here's what's happening, and thanks for being here. Still dark outside, but there are clouds overhead as we get the day started. Should see sunshine later and highs in the mid-70s. It was really dark and even drizzly as I left town yesterday.
4: Oh, yeah.
7: Along the coast, it was pretty dark, too. But
4: we got a little sun, but then it just clouded right up.
7: In the South Bay, we got sun.
4: Oh, you did?
7: Yeah,
4: okay.
7: Full on.
4: Yeah. No, it was windy and cold.
7: Anyway, cloudy. Here in San Francisco, Dreamforce continues. It's only like in this very, the heart of downtown here on Market.
4: And yeah, it affects us, so we're going to report it incessantly because we're bummed about it.
7: Well, it's hard to get around down here right now.
4: It's so already hard to get around.
7: Like, let's say you've got a big, important job interview. You need
4: leave
7: a
4: now.
7: Lot more time
4: yep.
7: than you think. Thursday night football's tonight. Detroit at Buffalo, which should be a good game. 5:15 game time. There's that. The NFL, everybody.
4: Thank you.
7: Here's a fast fact. Did you ever buy a cassette?
4: Of course.

0: I never in my life have purchased a pre-recorded cassette.
1: What?
0: I never in my entire life had a cassette collection that wasn't recorded from my record collection.
1: Oh, so you'd buy the record and then you'd transfer it over.
0: I had one of those record players from Sears that had a built-in cassette. Mm-hmm. And so I'd play my record and hit pause and or play and record or whatever I had to hit.
1: Huh.
0: And it would record those and I'd make these big giant cassette tapes. Like
1: you just always stuck with vinyl.
0: And I would bring that stuff to the skateboard ramps and we'd listen to it. You know, I wouldn't even know who I'm hearing sometimes because it's just punk rock going crazy. But that's how I never bought a cassette tape. Did you ever buy a cassette tape from the store with printed songs and names
1: she
0: and all that?
1: Have.
2: When I was a baby, I had a couple of cassettes, but they were, I think they were probably like toys, you know, a fake cassette kind of toy things.
0: Or they had, me and Jason Cisco at the Safeway stole a Smurfs cassette tape. I have no idea what possessed us. We didn't watch the Smurfs, but we got it. This is the first time. So we put it in. We steal this cassette tape. We put it in. We press play. And we're listening to it. And we're like, wow, Smurfette sounds hot. I don't ever remember having...
1: How old are you in this scenario?
0: Like little kids.
1: Oh, okay. All right.
0: Little kids.
1: I was picturing you guys as teenagers running around together.
0: No.
1: We're like, probably... You're listening to the Smurfs?
0: I'm going to guess we were probably 9.
1: Okay. And like, you're like, look, the Smurfs. Boy. Well, I don't have any money. Do you? No, but I
0: don't even know...
1: 5 fingers.
0: How it happened. I just remember that I know we didn't buy it. I know we got it home. We hit play. And it's the first time I ever remember hearing a voice and thinking, wow, that person must be smoking hot, even though it's Smurfette.
1: Yeah, yeah. She's blue.
0: Anyway, no, I never bought a cassette at all.
1: I am blown away.
0: Here's my first fast fact. The best-selling cassette tape of all time is Whitney Houston's The Bodyguard soundtrack.
1: Wow.
0: It sold 45 million copies worldwide.
1: I can honestly say I am not a participant in that.
0: Me neither.
2: Have you seen the movie, though?
1: Yes.
0: I have not.
1: It was good.
2: It's a good movie.
1: Well, I wonder if it would still be a good movie through today's
2: lens. Now it would feel incredibly cheesy, but at the time it was the cheese, you know?
1: Yeah, I guess.
0: When an inmate on death row is executed, the official cause of death on their death certificate is homicide.
1: Why is that?
0: Because he was put down. He's been killed.
1: Oh, it's okay. I mean, no one gets charged for that, obviously, but
0: no.
1: Other than the taxpayers, we do get charged for keeping people on death row
0: handsomely.
1: Alive. Yes.
0: Athletes in ancient Greek Olympics competed while naked.
1: Oh, that's fun.
0: It was a tribute to the Greek god Zeus.
1: Yeah.
0: They wanted to show Zeus their physical power and muscular physique and wieners.
1: Yeah,
0: it doesn't say wieners, but
1: that is part.
0: You would actually, the underwear off,
1: if you're competing in like the Olympics, wouldn't you want to be like, I need some kind of athletic supporter? Can I just please have a package for my package?
0: I don't know that their sensibilities were the same as ours today.
1: Oh, that is definitely true.
0: You know,
1: yes, our sensibilities now are cover that gross stuff up. I don't want to see that. These aren't even people who bathed all that often. This is fantastic. I'm picturing it.
0: You did a Ponzi scheme story, and I will match your Ponzi scheme story with a local one.
1: All right.
0: Oh. A Danville financial advisor has been sentenced to federal prison.
1: Danville?
0: The sentence will last well into his 80s for a Ponzi scheme that prosecutors say spanned from 1998.
1: Oh, my God.
0: To his 2024 arrest and cost investors at least $9.5 million. These aren't rich people who trusted this person with their retirements, and now they're all royally screwed.
1: Oh, my God.
0: Edwin Lickkiss, who turns 79 this month, allegedly coddled his nearly 100 victims. He reached out after one after a family tragedy and told another he thought of her as a daughter and promised returns of up to 30%.

0: But I did. But they don't, you know, they're like, well, at the back end of his life, I mean, he's got medical needs. It bothers me to no end that there's even a discussion about this guy's age in this sentencing, because there are also elderly, old people who are now having to go back to work because this guy lost the money they were counting on having
1: right
0: to be there.
1: Yes.
0: I'm counting on certain monies yes. to be there counting when I retire. It. There's yeah. no backup plan.
1: No.
0: I have put it into savings, and that is what I will be living on.
1: Right.
0: I need that to be there. The victims are now described as being unable to retire, continuing to work despite their own serious health conditions.
1: Oh, my God.
0: No one wants to hear about this Lickkiss's age or his own medical problems. It's unbelievable that it even comes up.
1: I agree. It's like, oh, too bad for you. What about all the people you stole their money? Now they have nothing.
0: He's 78 and he's getting 9 years in prison for running this decades-long pause. It's not enough. They should just say, you'll die in prison, dude.
1: Right. Goodbye.
0: Later. Later days for you.
1: Mm. Oh, God. Don't be... Please, stop being scuzzy, people. Like, that's... It's just... If you're smart enough to set up a Ponzi scheme and to trick investors into giving you... Like, just do it on the up and up. Just be an actual... investment guy.
0: It's so ugly when people like forever 98. That's we started here in 97. That's the entire time you've lived in San Francisco. This guy's been working these people.
1: Oh, that's awful. Awful.
0: 100 people victimized by this guy. Bye. Throw away the key. Ah.
1: I don't like it. Cause of death, homicide. Let's go with that.
0: Well, I don't know that you want to put the guy down, but as I was, we just,
1: why not?
0: I was just looking at
1: why should the taxpayers pay for this guy's medical needs?
0: Because
1: that's what's going to happen. We're just going to, basically, this was his retirement plan. Well, as soon as my costs get too much, I'll just get convicted, and then the taxpayers will take care of me for the rest of my life. Sorry, back to you.
0: I read this thing. It's an aside, but here's a guy who's, you know, saying, I'm not well enough to do jail time. No, you made this bed, Holmes. And it's one of the, that's what I just saw. You can take care of yourself now, or you can go to the hospital and take meds later. Like there's two different ways to deal with your health.
1: Yes.
0: Exercise.
1: There's no guarantee you can exercise and eat well and still wind up with terrible problems.
0: Absolutely.
1: But why not try to bet on yourself going forward? The better you keep yourself.
0: But this guy and his health problems, I don't feel bad for you at all.
1: Not at all.
0: Goodbye.
1: Right.
0: Lickkiss. In a new survey, almost 60% of women say the minute they walk in the house, their bra comes off.
1: Yeah. I would not say the minute, but for sure, quickly.
0: You don't even wear them.
1: Sometimes I get, like, it depends on what the shirt is that I've got on. If I've got a big bulky sweatshirt on, I'm like, who cares? Let the babies fly free.
0: Well, no, I'm not saying I notice. In fact, I can't see you because you're behind 10 yeah. screens anyway.
1: You probably can't tell if, so do I have one on or not?
0: Right now?
1: Yep.
0: No.
1: Do you think I have one on?
2: No.
1: I do. I have one on.
0: Oh.
1: It's a bra. I got my bra on. Because there's no way to hide, you know, nipples.
0: There's a show through there.
1: Yeah.
0: All right.
1: I don't like that.
0: Okay. Many people take off their shoes at the front door.
1: Oh, yeah.
0: Keep their homes clean. But many women also take off their bra right when they walk in the house. Some, the first 60 seconds.
1: What percentage?
0: Of entering the 24%. Takes it off within a minute of walking in the front door. 58% say they hurry to remove it as soon as possible by getting in the door.
1: Well, I usually change my clothes, just, you know, get something that I don't care if it gets dirty, and that's when the bra comes off.
0: And it's weird. I now have daughters, so and I'm married, so I'm living with a lady, and I have and I'm living with three
1: women.
0: Women.
1: Well.
0: I did. I wasn't like Sandy wasn't someone who was popping her bra off and making.

0: making it known.
1: Right. If she did do that, she didn't tell you.
0: And I had no idea. And there was, she was a very conservative, modest is the better word. Yes. A very modest lady. So I have no idea. So now I do see Christina, though. There are bras everywhere.
1: She like, pulls them off.
0: In her office, there's two or three in a corner. And it just, they, she'll wear them for the meeting, the Zoom that she's got to do. And then.
1: Bye.
0: I'm always interested to see this pulling it out, the underarm or the...
1: Yeah, that's a good trick.
0: It's always like, huh.
1: You have to pull your arms. I like to just pull both my arms into whatever I'm wearing and then let it drop out the bottom.
0: And I've always been, and this is goes way back, I've always been interested to watch as a lady I'm with will put her bra back on because she'll put it on backwards on her tummy.
1: Like a belt, right.
0: And then turn it. And heave them up, and I'm like, huh, I guess there's no better way. It's such a strange thing to be working it at your tummy. Yeah. But
1: well, if I put it on in the morning, I definitely buckle it around my back. I put it, yeah.
0: You do it like
1: I
0: this.
1: Go like this and snap it on. Back yes, behind my back.
0: Ah!
1: Yeah. I'm trying to think, though. I put it on this morning. I definitely do it behind my back, but I don't know if I, my like, are my arms already inside? The straps? It might be.
0: It's an interesting thing to, I mean, and of course, I like boobs and girls. So
1: oh,
0: I'm
1: sure. I've heard much about that.
0: Watch the care.
1: Right. How does that work? Let me have a look at that.
0: Of them.
1: It's just, you know, scientific exploration. I just want to, you know, what are the mechanics of getting that
0: and
1: bra on?
0: And the sports bra is also another sort of interest because there's no clasps. So how's that go on? Sometimes through the feet come through first.
1: Mm-hmm. mm-hmm.
0: Is that how you-
1: that can't be the easiest way.
2: Sometimes you do what you got to do.
1: Yeah.
2: To disrupt the rest of the outfit the least. You know?
1: Oh, if you're putting it on while you've already got clothes
2: right.
1: on. Yeah, it's almost impossible to get one of those on and off with clothes on. But yeah, you'd have to pull it down over your hips.
0: I mentioned the Mrs. has deodorant, mascara, and other like... and her readers in random spots around the house. Like it's just, and in the car. And
1: sure.
0: And
1: she's gonna have her supplies.
0: We'll be on our way somewhere and she'll go, oh no, I forgot deodorant again. We got to stop. And I was saying to her yesterday, someone must have told her that I had been talking about it. She goes, you know, just so you know, it's because I'm a woman. You guys don't have to. Hold on. I even wrote the word down. You guys don't have to. Oh, you don't have to time your deodorant. And I'm like, what the are you talking about? And she goes, you're a man. You just put it on and then put on your clothes. You don't have to think about it getting on your outfit.
2: Right. That's true.
1: That is true.
0: Don't back her up.
2: Why would I not back her up? She's a lovely woman.
0: Well, she is.
2: She's
0: you're
2: a nice
0: right.
2: lady, as
0: I,
2: you would
0: she
2: say.
0: She is a nice lady. I believe that as well. But I didn't. I'm like. Oh, so all the men of the world got it made because we can just put on deodorant.
1: You don't care if you have like the stripes down the side of your...
0: Of course I care.
1: Do you?
0: Yes. You've never seen stripes of deodorant on my shirts.
1: Actually, I don't think I have seen stripes
0: of
1: deodorant. Do you use like a clear gel or do you use a white?
0: I mostly use those healthy deodorants that don't even work. Mm. So that's mostly what I use.
1: Yeah.
0: I do have some of the clears. There's a couple I'll use... If I know I'm going to do a long day.
1: One's beefy.
0: This one's got to go on today because I know I need a full antiperspirant deodorant mix if I know I'm going to be gone all day.
1: I'm a band rolling. I always have been. It is an antiperspirant and I put it on and I could go 2 days and I still don't smell and it doesn't get on your clothes.
0: And so that is a consideration you're saying is whatever you're wearing might keep you from using deodorant until the shirt is on. And she says, sometimes I'll put the stuff on and now I'm rushing to the next thing and I've forgotten.
1: Yes.
0: To reach up there.
1: To reach up and put it on.
2: It has to be the last thing.
1: It kind of, if you are going to just use deodorant and not have, and like in a bar form, then yes.
0: Anyway, 87% of women say they struggle finding good-fitting clothing, and bras are the most common frustration, followed by jeans and swimsuits.
2: Oh, swimsuit shopping is horrendous.
1: Horrible. I hate it.
2: I think I looked at 200 bathing

0: suits for the
1: well,
0: one
1: you found
0: I wore.
1: The right one.
0: That's from Amazon.
1: It's a great bathing
0: Thanks.
1: Suit.
2: An Amazon suit that you didn't even get to try on.
0: No, I tried it on.
2: No, I mean, but you couldn't have tried it on. They send them to you.
0: Right. I couldn't try it on at a store. I tried it on at home.
1: Wait, so you can't send it back if you try. I don't think those are returnable, are they?
2: They probably take them. Amazon probably.
1: As long as the safety seal is still on there.
0: Right. Bizarre. I don't want to talk about that.
1: That whole like sticker that they put there, I'm like, that is, I so do not want anybody else's crotch.
0: Maybe when you return it, they replace it with a new one.
2: I don't think so. I actually think they get rid of them. I don't think they even resell them.
0: I think they do too. I think most things that you return to Amazon, they probably throw away.
1: Have you ever tried to return something to Amazon and they're like, we'll credit you. You just keep it.
0: Yes.
1: It's your problem now.
2: I haven't, no.
1: Yeah. I like that when that happens.
2: I worked at surf shops as a youngster, though, for many years, and we sold swimsuits. And you would see, this is the first time I experienced how hard women are in themselves, because they'll put on a suit, come out, look in the mirror and go, nope. And I'm not being a perv here, but I'm saying, you got to be kidding. You look amazing. Like, what? But women are very, they have certain things they want, I guess, mm-hmm. whether it's support or.
0: It's crazy because you don't look like the people in the magazine or the people selling the bathing suits.
1: Right.
0: No matter what you do.
1: It does not matter what you do or what the cut of the bikini is or whatever. It is not, you're not going to look like them. They don't even look like that.
0: Right.
1: Nobody looks like that. Although we all want to.
2: Oh, geez.
0: Oh, yes.
2: Our text number is 800-400-3697. The time got away from me.
1: It's okay. Let it go.
2: There's
1: Let
2: not go. Maddie on the show.
0: 510 says, Bob, ask Vinny about his 40th birthday old man t-shirt. It's an interesting mystery.
2: Who wrote that?
0: 510.
2: 510, what is wrong with you?
1: Thanks for writing, 510.
2: I'll tell you. Somebody printed t-shirts for my 40th birthday.
1: It was me, an entire huge box of them. They were amazing, and I had an artist do a thing where his bald head was on this old man's naked body, front, and then in the back, there he is on the back, and the guy, they were epic. None of them exist anymore, because Vinny took the box, put it in his, he brought it to the dump.
2: I'm going to tell you something. I'm not in the habit of doing this, but I'll swear on anything you want. I'm looking you right in the eye. Anything you want. I'll swear on anything you want.
1: Those are just words.
2: I am not part of whatever conspiracy disappeared those. I left.
1: The whole box was gone.
2: Hold on. Let me just say this in my defense. When I got to work that day, I parked downstairs in the garage and someone, actually the Grim Reaper, was waiting for me to take me
1: in
2: to this
1: elevator.
2: Party. So I didn't drive myself. They drove me to this party. A live broadcast. Was it at the Hard Rock, I believe?
1: It was. Well, we needed to make sure he got there.
0: Right.
2: So there's video out there. I open the elevator, and there's the Grim Reaper, and I turn and run, and I just leave.
1: He says, oh, God damn it, turns around and runs out of the garage. The Grim Reaper had to chase Vinny down.
2: So I still hadn't put together that this is a birthday thing. Like, I'm just going, oh, great, a bit, whatever. But I don't realize this is Anyway, I was driven there and I was driven back. I didn't carry anything around anywhere.
1: This is why I think it's him. Because the station van is going to drove him there and is going to drive him back. And he got all kinds of presents and all the listeners had brought things for him. And there were boxes, all kinds of boxes. He didn't take it on purpose, maybe, but he took it and he got rid of it. And no one, because it just disappeared.
2: You're not listening
1: to
2: me.
1: So it got loaded in with everything else.
2: I'll swear on anything
1: you want. And then the guilty look on his face when we brought it up to him. He's all, oh, no, I'll swear on
2: anything.
1: That
2: isn't true. I just got all these accusations about how I disappeared. Guys, you drove me there and you drove me back and I got in my car.
1: With all your stuff.
2: No.
1: Loaded your car.
2: I got in my car. There were people around me the whole freaking time. I was never alone. Not for one minute. Not for one.
1: You know, I'll concede that if you didn't take that, Someone out there has. I think there were 150 of those t-shirts.
0: Oh, I'm so sorry.
1: Everyone was supposed to get one of these
2: now,
1: t-shirts.
2: It's possible.
1: So they're like.

0: Where the hell did they put it?
1: It's possible someone that loves me went, he doesn't like the shirts. I'll disappear them for him. But I'm not involved in any way, shape, or form. So if there's someone out there that now wants to text in and say, I'm the dude and I did it as a favor.
0: I want that person to do it. I would actually prefer to know, to have the answer to this mystery that has lasted for, what are you, 57? Okay, for 17 years, it's been an unsolved mystery.
2: Wow.
1: It's got nothing to do with me. I can say
0: oh,
1: that.
0: Oh, it's got something to do with
1: well,
0: you.
1: Well, I mean, whatever. But I'm just saying, this person is funny. I get it. And that we just retold the story. It's a mystery. I'm not part of it.
2: It sounds like you Tanya Hardinged the t-shirts.
1: Mm. I can see why you'd think that because the artwork was hideous.
0: Awesome. It was awesome. It was so awesome.
1: But I didn't do it. And I can say that with a straight face and full confidence that I'll swear on anything that I was not involved in the disappearing of those shirts. I didn't green light it. I didn't ask anybody to do it. It just, I mean, I don't know. I don't know who could have. They probably thought they were doing me a favor, but here I am 17 years later and really late for spots defending myself against something I didn't do.
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3: I like it. Maddie's doing it.
0: I know, and I can't believe it. He's already, what do we call him, a meat stick? What are those pictures he posts? Thirst traps. Our thirst trap's going to get even more, even in better shape.
3: Well, we're going to go with meat stick from now on, I think.
0: The meat stick is going to be even
3: better
0: looking.
3: He's like a Slim Jim.
0: Dang, how's that possible? Jumpstart MD, that's how.
3: That's how. It's how you get it together, everybody.
0: Check
3: you think
0: him
3: you
0: out.
3: Don't have it together? Well, Jumpstart MD, let's do this.
0: Although I really am a fan of the lady he's currently with. She
3: you
0: seems
3: don't
0: like a
3: even
0: nice,
3: know
0: I
3: her.
0: I know, but she seems nice and good for him.
3: Mm-hmm.
0: And he's lonely.
3: I know.
0: When I hear him say he's lonely, I think, well, you
3: breaks
0: have
3: my heart.
0: People that want to hang with you.
3: Yeah. And a dog.
0: Yeah. Duh. Okay, I wanted to say... I don't have anything prepared, and many of you won't know this name, but just please bear with me.
3: Okay.
0: Mickey Reyes is a guy that I met. He works at Deluxe.

0: Ucks, the skateboard guys that always gave us a bunch of stuff
1: right
0: for our toys for Tots Drive. My friend Jim is, I met Mickey through Jim at Deluxe, and Mickey has passed away.
1: Oh, so rest I'm so in sorry.
0: Peace. Yes, I'm absolutely bummed for my friend Jim. I know this guy. I follow him on Instagram, and he's someone that I know he's got a daughter and a grandkids, and he was 59, and he went to heaven too soon. So,
1: oh God,
0: rest in peace, Mickey.
1: Rest in peace.
0: Okay. Let's see here. Dreamforce continues in downtown San Francisco. Good luck. Thursday night
1: Enjoy
0: football
1: the
0: tonight. Yes, it's fun. Thursday night football tonight. Detroit at Buffalo, 5:15 game time. I'm told to ask you from a little bird about a bathroom incident. What do you know?
2: I'm sorry. I learned from the best. I literally was like, I ran straight to him and I had to tell him. I said, something I'm going to say in the bathroom. You got to ask her about it on air.
0: What happened in the bathroom to you? Did you wet yourself?
1: No, I didn't.
0: Okay.
1: And it wasn't that big a deal, and I thought you had left already. So I walk into the bathroom, and there's Bob, and I go in, I lock the stall. I'm in the big stall, like the queen stall.
0: And where you belong. Echoes through the bathroom.
1: No, you wanted to make another guess?
0: You went and didn't have toilet paper.
1: No, you want to make another guess?
0: You sat on a wet spot and started crying.
1: No, more guesses?
0: No, I don't know anymore.
1: It's nothing. It's
2: from the outside of the stall. It sounded
1: Do you think happened?
2: I sounded like she fell in.
0: There was a splash.
2: There was a.
0: Well, she is known for being graceful.
1: You're a jerk.
2: She and I have that in common. Who needs it?
1: Yeah, I don't need it. I go gracelessly through life just fine. Slamming my hand into the side of a door.
0: Falling
1: tripping
0: in
1: and
0: holes.
1: Falling. Oh, my God. You put a hole out there. I'm definitely going to find that and fall in it. Okay, so this is what happened. It's very anticlimactic. I go into the big stall. I pull the ass gasket out of the dispenser. You know, the paper liner thing, whatever.
0: Yep. Mm-hmm.
1: I put it on the thing. I turn my back to the toilet because I'm going to sit down on it. And I'm, like, messing with my pants, trying to get them down. And they're humongous, just...
0: And you're hurrying because you gotta go.
1: No, I don't have to go that bad.
0: Oh,
1: I'm fine. I'll make it. But I don't, because they're so big, I don't like when they just puddle on the ground. I don't want them touching the ground.
0: Oh, your club kid pants.
1: My club kid pants. Any pants, though. If there's a chance they're going to hit the ground, I kind of like hike them up. So I'm working on getting
0: You pull them up and down, then, is what you're saying.
1: Well,
0: simultaneously.
1: I pull them up a little bit.
0: Yes. Oh, those are baggy.
1: Yeah, they're huge. And then I pull them down.
0: Uh-huh.
1: So I'm working on them.
0: Yeah.
1: But now, you know, just a quick
0: Oh, you're
1: thing.
0: Half bent while
1: half
0: pulling
1: bent,
0: up
1: pulling
0: and pulling
1: up,
0: down.
1: And then I go to pull down and then I sit down and I realize that the gas gasket has slipped into the toilet.
0: Oh, so you touch, so I touch bare the bottom bare to the toilet.
1: Bottom to the toilet. And I went, oh no, but I'm like all tied up in my pants.
0: Yeah.
1: I did not fall. But did I swear? Like, oh crap.
2: You clunked around a little bit at least.
1: And she's like, are you okay?
2: I said, do you need me to come in there?
1: I'm like, I'm fine. But it did. I can see why you would be like, I probably would have run back and also told on you.
2: So I know, 100%.
1: I can't really blame you.
2: I learned from you, so.
1: So that's it. That's the whole story. So I had to stand up and get another ass gasket to put down for my to protect my ass.
2: I don't use those things.
1: Why?
2: Because why do I need that?
1: Because it's just better than sitting on the plastic seat that everyone sits on. That's
2: okay,
1: all.
2: Okay.
1: There it is. It's right there. I don't even want
0: to
1: hover.
0: Hold on
1: otherwise.
0: A minute. So you go to I understand in certain places where you're like, look, I know there's 10 people here on any given day at the most. It's not going to the end of the world. But at an airport where you're going to put your bare bottom down on a toilet seat that's been used by 700 people since it was last clean. You don't put an ass gasket down.
2: No.
0: Oh, my God.
1: But let me ask you this. Is that because you know you're going to squat?
2: No.
0: You touch bare bottom to...
1: You just sit right down.
2: Oh, yeah.
0: What if there's
1: I mean, that's the thing. It's like,
0: what?
1: I see sprays of water. So
2: well, yes.
1: I wipe
2: you definitely,
1: it off.
2: Yes,
1: and
2: I wipe it off.
1: Ass gasket
2: well, I
1: down.
2: Just wipe it off. I take a look. If it needs some attention, I take a little TP. I make it nice and clean for me, and then I sit.
0: My bigger problem with I certainly wouldn't want to sit on a wet spot, and guys, obviously there's a reason that might have happened, which means that some dude's pee, you know, because he didn't lift the seat up. But the bigger problem is the butt dust. People,
1: butt dust.
0: After a person evacuates, they clean themselves, and on the back of the toilet seat, there is often dust, crumbs, butt crumbs from
1: the toilet.
0: Is that
1: a boy thing?
0: No, because I have had to explain it to my daughters.
1: Oh,
0: that
1: like
0: this.
1: You see what you've left here?
0: Your TP. This is toilet paper crumbs that have been rubbed across your cheeks. Actually, down the middle.
1: Yeah, yeah.
0: You can't leave that there. That's not me. I didn't do that.
1: It there when you walked in?
0: I lived with your mom before I lived with you, and I never saw this anywhere until you two came around. Yes, girls do it too.
1: So
0: it's toilet paper crumbs.
1: And you see that in men's rooms.
0: Absolutely. If you lived in a house in your 20s with five dudes, you couldn't help but want to projectile vomit walking into the shared bathroom space and being like, oh, my God.
1: What, you guys weren't constantly cleaning it?
0: No, that's because so crazy. They get up and walk away from it. It's behind them. Mm-hmm. They just walk away. I'm out of here.
1: Yeah, if there's an ask asket available, I'm going to use
0: it.
1: That's all I
0: You'll just
1: say
0: sit right on that butt dust.
1: And if there isn't one available and it's a public toilet that I'm not completely confident about, I just hover.
0: There are people in their cars right now going, yeah, I see the butt dust at my house all the time.
1: Yeah, I don't
0: see
1: the butt dust.
0: Because so-and-so doesn't, you know, take care of it. You don't see it at your house ever? You didn't see it with your boys?
1: No, I don't, you know, maybe I just didn't know what the name was or something. I'm not sure what your
0: butt crumbs, butt dust.
2: Someone texted in, Bob is the reason why people use the gaskets.
1: Right, because she just sits right on down.
0: Merriam-Webster.
1: Oh, words.
0: Makes the news. Yes, they make the news because they always announce the new words they're adding. Uh-huh. And also because it's the only time anyone even remembers their name.
1: You just
0: Google it. All anyone does is go into the search and say what does, or they just put the word in.
1: I use the dictionary all the time.
0: You have a paper dictionary that you use?
1: Well, I do have a paper dictionary that I use, but I use the Merriam-Webster. I think it's called Merriam.com or MW.com. It gives you antonyms. It gives you, it's all votes and all the different definitions. I like it.
0: I always just Google search, but here are some of the new
1: most
0: words.
1: Most of the time.
0: Shapewear, looks maxing, the meme coin.
1: Meme coin.
0: I don't know it.
1: She'll know it.
2: I don't know it.
1: What? A meme coin.
0: Parasocial.
1: Oh, yeah. We learned that from Bob.
0: What is that?
1: It's thinking that you are friends with someone who's a star because you're able to access their social media.
2: Because you know more about them than they know about you.
0: Parasocial. Compute.
1: What? Compute is new?
0: Bob, what is vibe coding? Coding as in C-O-D-I-N-G. Coding.
2: Vibe coding is when you tell AI what you want to make and it codes it for you.
1: And you give
0: coding.
1: It the vibe. You say, I want it to feel like a 1960s rock poster. Give me that vibe.
2: I don't know. I haven't done it. I haven't made it that far.
0: And superfood among the new words added. There's a bunch of new words.
2: Superfood. That's like 10 years old.
1: I feel like superfood's old. I also feel like compute.
0: Yeah, that makes
1: no
0: sense.
1: Is a word. It's always been a word.
0: Right.
1: I don't understand that. Well, thank you, Merriam-Webster.
0: Well, they made the news again, and that's good because they won't be heard from again until
1: next year
0: next
1: when we
0: time
1: get all the news.
0: Yeah. Okay, I wanted to mention this to those of you who aren't in the know. The operating system on your Apple products has been updated, or if you haven't updated, it's there for you now. It was released on Monday, iOS 27. I've updated all my devices, and I'm up. There's not a big difference. I didn't
1: notice it.
0: Oh my gosh, now we can. They do say there are added improvements for parents who are looking to keep an eye on their kids' phone use.
1: Oh.
0: So that might be something you want to look into. I'm just entering that world now, and you know, I'm humiliated to say that I've twice blocked my own kid and then later said, you can't block your kid. What if she needs help? Like, you can't. That is not parenting.
1: You blocked her because she was over-texting you.
0: I blocked her, and then after a minute or two, I went, I can't block her. What if she needs help? I got to be a grown-up about this and somehow manage it. But I blocked her, and it's happened twice now where I went, that's
1: enough.
0: Block. And then I went, oh, crap. I can't block her. I want to block her.
1: I don't blame you. Kids. They're relentless.
0: Anyway, the iOS 27's been released. If you're a parent and you're dealing with this stuff, there are some ways to manage your kid's account. Look into it or something. A woman has... Boy, I will take the bear. Whew. A woman was arrested for undressing and performing indecent acts on an American Airlines flight to Miami.
1: And you're going to take the bear over that.
0: Are you kidding me? Women and their nonsense. Right? Am I right?
1: You're right, Benny. How dare she?
0: I'm going to take the bear.
1: All the men on that flight were just in so much danger.
0: Yes. She undressed and behaved indecently, they say, and she was warned.
1: Oh.
0: So the police met her at the gate when they landed. She was engaged in indecent acts in view of nearby passengers.
1: Whoa, she getting after herself?
0: It sounds like it.
1: Oh, boy.
0: They didn't say specifically, but I will say that sounds more like a mental health problem.
1: Uh-huh.
0: But alcohol does get overserved. There's no question.
1: I'll take 10 of those little bottles.
0: I don't know when, but there is going to come a point where the general public says, you know what we don't need in airports? Bars.
1: Oh, that's never going to happen.
0: What?
1: That's not going to happen.
0: All right. I mean, but that is the thing.
1: With you.
0: There was a dude. It just made the news. I didn't
1: obnoxious.
0: Even get to the story. I think it was the week we had off. This dude, he's a real estate agent somewhere in Arizona. He's known. People know this guy. They don't say that he was belligerently drunk, but it sounds like that's what it was. Someone told him to, shut up. And then he starts fighting back. He ended up duct taped from forehead. They gave him some room in the face, but they duct taped his forehead and the rest of his body to the seat.
1: Oh,
0: they said
1: my God.
0: Once they started trying to pin this guy down, he started biting and spitting. And I just thought,
1: oh, my God. Well, what else are you going to do? You got to secure him to his seat and just hope that the flight ends soon.
0: And then, of course, the company he works for gets word of it and fires him immediately. And it's on the internet. They're like, this guy no longer works here.
1: Oh, my God.
0: I'm assuming.
1: How to screw your life up in 3 drinks.
0: He'd been overserved.
1: Yeah.
0: Maybe he's, a problem wherever he goes, but.
1: Maybe. Oh, my God.
0: Alcohol.
1: It's not everybody's friend.
0: No. The countries with the highest life expectancy. Wouldn't you just guess?
1: Japan.
0: Oh, I thought you were going to guess United States.
1: I would guess it's places where everyone's, healthy. I don't feel like the U.S. is where everyone's healthy.
0: The World Bank Group put together a list of countries with the highest life expectancy, and the United States came in 48th place. Mm. Our life expectancy is 78.4 years.
1: For men and women, like that's the average.
0: That's
1: life
0: the
1: expectancy.
0: Average.
1: That's a good run.
0: I feel like 80 is a lock these days, unless you catch something, cancer or whatever, some other
1: accident.
0: It does feel like in fact, I mentioned Mickey passing away at 59. My
1: way
0: friend,
1: too young.
0: It just, you just go, well, that must have been an accident. I don't know what happened with him, but it seems like 59.
1: It seems way too young.
0: Yeah.
1: Although, look, everybody has their own health journey.
0: Sure.
1: It's, don't know.
0: I'd love to be crushing cigarettes and drinks right now.
1: Yeah. Your friend had a freaking Widowmaker and he's in great shape.
0: Yeah. Yep. Was in the ocean, in fact, when it happened and still pedaled himself back home.
1: With his surfboard.
0: Uh-huh.
1: Just carried that home, drove himself to the urgent care.
0: When they said, you are having a heart attack.
1: We're calling an ambulance.
0: And he
1: said, I'm driving myself.
0: Mm-hmm.
1: I like his style.
0: And that's a normal thing, it sounds like, because I remember when Icky's dad had a heart attack, his dad said, yeah, something's wrong, and he drove himself to the hospital, and he was having a heart attack. You'd think that would be a bad time to get behind the wheel, but yeah. The price of an ambulance is a problem.
1: It's thousands of dollars.
0: Yeah, like $5,000.
1: And they immediately drop you into collections.
0: Yep. Anyway, the countries that ranked highest tend to be wealthier and have solid healthcare systems. Monaco has the highest life expectancy of them all.
1: Yeah, isn't that like 1 mile square and everyone there is a billionaire, basically?
0: It's a tax haven, isn't it?
1: I don't know what if it probably
0: like that's
1: but
0: why
1: it's for
0: rich.
1: Rich people,
0: right? That's what isn't that why the Rolling Stones famously like got places in Monaco
1: and
0: so they
1: could say
0: hide their tax money.
1: Right, we live here 6 months and 1 day of every year.
0: Mm-hmm. San Marino.
1: Oh, what's that?
0: I think that's Italy. Isn't that Italy? Can you look that up? San Marino.
1: Are these countries or are these?
2: That's a country.
0: Yeah.
1: Oh, where is it?
2: Europe.
0: It's not. Is it
1: where in Europe? What's it near?
2: I'm looking.
1: Zoom out.
2: I'm zooming. Italy.
1: There you go. So like an island?
2: It looks like it's a region in Italy.
0: Yeah, it's very famous for its tomatoes.
1: Oh.
0: For the tomato sauce.
2: It's got mountains. I don't see any lakes though, so.
0: Liechtenstein, Switzerland, and a tie for fifth, Andorra and Japan.
1: Oh.
0: You can have a point.
1: Oh, thanks. I don't need one.
0: Oh.
1: Can I bank it? I'll bank it. One for Sarah.
0: Oh, good Lord. Our text number is 800-400-3697. And Bob is going to read you a few of those.
2: What do we got here? 248 says, oof, sounds like that passenger mixed up her Ambien with her ecstasy. Yikes.
0: Yeah.
1: Oh.
0: Mm-hmm.
2: 408 says the screen time parental controls in the new iPhone seem to work more reliably than before, but they are seeing some problems with how much time there can be with doom scrolling social media. Buyer beware.
0: Those are set on my kid's thing, and all she does, I told you this already, one of the reasons why I blocked her, all she does is send, can I please have a few more minutes? Like, there's a way for her to send and ask for more time. And my phone is littered with those requests. That's why I was like, I don't want to have to say no all the time. So I just want to block her.
2: Obviously, a lot of people are on my side about the whole toilet paper bathroom situation because you guys are germaphobes.
0: Oh, just put your butt down on
2: people,
0: somebody else's butt crust.
2: Yeah, what's
0: okay.
2: wrong with
1: it's
2: other
1: like,
2: people's
1: it's
2: butts?
1: It's like pushing your butt against someone else's butt. And your legs. Like, that's the thing. It's the whole thing. You just, I don't want to press my naked butt against your naked butt. And so I put a little sheet of paper in between.
2: Okay.
1: No big deal.
2: I'm not afraid of other people's
1: butts.
2: And
1: when butts. I felt the
0: it's
1: actual.
0: It's not the butt. It's the crumbs. I told you.
1: It's not even that. It's just no thanks. I just don't. Let's not.
2: Okay. Whatever.
1: No, you're weird.
2: Okay.
0: Yeah.
1: All right.
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It's Alice 97.3. My name is Mason, just stepping into the studio with you on a Saturday morning. Hopefully you're having a delightful weekend thus far. Hopefully you are doing exactly what you want to do. Maybe that's cleaning. I don't know. Some people are into that. I got a lot of cleaning to do when I get home. Maybe you're bed rotting, watching some TV, catching up on all your favorite shows, or maybe you're out and about.

on your cigarette break. It's like 10,000 spoons when all you need is a knife. It's meeting the man of my dreams and then meeting his beautiful wife. And isn't it ironic?

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Starting Monday, yet again, Alice is sending somebody to New York to see Harry Styles at Madison Square Garden.

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1: When I make shrimp scampi, I just put a whole stick of butter and just let that go. That's base. That's right. My arteries are clogged. So what?
2: They're not, though. That's the problem.
1: Well, somehow, they could be. You can't tell from the outside.
2: You just keep on trucking.
1: I know.
2: You do it all wrong, and you're like, yeah, look at me, flirting with disaster.
1: That's not my thing. 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
2: You heard me. 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
0: Wake up, Sarah and Vinny. 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

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She is just significantly less enthusiastic about the legally binding portion of the program. She's been divorced twice and says she's a little traumatized by the legal side of marriage. Yeah, that's fair. That's

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Right.

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Yeah, Manhattan Vacation Rentals.

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It's 97.3, and we finally have our first look at the new Narnia, and Daniel Craig is playing Uncle Andrew, which is a sentence I did not know I needed. He says he loved the book as a kid and remembers staying up until nearly dawn to finish The Lion, the Witch, and the Wardrobe, so that should be good. Ooh, Meryl Streep is voicing Aslan. I can't remember how to pronounce it.

It's Alice 97.3, and apparently Brad Pitt is ready to fight zombies again. Yeah, Paramount is moving forward with another World War Z.

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Kim says she worries that Kourtney has pulled away socially and doesn't really hang out with the sisters the way she used to. Yeah, that's probably true.

HD1. San Francisco, Oakland, San Jose. Sarah and Vinny in the morning. Good vibes and variety all day. 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

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Jane has your last chance to win Mumford & Sons tickets. They're at Shoreline Amphitheater October 8th, and starting Monday, you'll want to listen to her at 5:05 for the code word. 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

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I don't even want 11.5 million people knowing I exist. Starting Monday, you can win tickets, though, 9.05. For just a chance.

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And the premise is exactly as ridiculous and appealing as that title sounds.

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I don't know, they all sound the same. She says if things work out with Marciano, she's open to having one more baby. Emphasis on one. Okay, thanks for sharing.

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It's Alice 97.3, and there is an Elon Musk documentary coming to theaters next month, and apparently it is almost 4 hours long, which feels very on brand for a man who has never really done anything

It's Alice 97.3, and Colin Kaepernick has a new memoir called The Perilous Fight, and he's talking more about what led to his decision to kneel during the national anthem in 2016. That was 2016? That was 10 years ago? Oh my gosh, time flies.

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